0: Partly cloudy for tonight with a low of 10. Tomorrow it'll be mainly sunny and 30. On Tuesday and Wednesday, sunny both days with highs of 35. Current weather conditions can be found anytime on your Discover Moose Jaw app. I'm Judy Peters.
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5: Partly cloudy for tonight with a low of 10. Tomorrow it'll be mainly sunny and 30. On Tuesday and Wednesday, sunny both days with highs of 35. Current weather conditions can be found anytime on your Discover Moose Jaw app. I'm Judy Peters.
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1: Hi, it's Garth from the Moose Jaw Shrine Club. 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
4: Marvin Gaye was one of the greatest soul singers of all time. When he was 17, Marvin ran away from home to join the U.S. Air Force. However, he had trouble following orders from his strict sergeant and was honorably discharged in 1956. Before launching a solo career, Marvin Gaye joined the New Moonglows in the 1950s. They performed with established singers like Chuck Berry and had a huge hit with the song Sincerely. During his hiatus from music, Gaye looked elsewhere for work, including professional football. At 31, he set out to become a wide receiver for the Detroit Lions. Gaye's life and career were tragically cut short the day before his 45th birthday after being fatally shot by his father, Marvin Gaye Sr., in 1984 during an argument at their home in Los Angeles, California. His songs and influence are still prominent to this day.
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5: Partly cloudy for tonight with a low of 10. Tomorrow it'll be mainly sunny and 30. On Tuesday and Wednesday, sunny both days with highs of 35. Current weather conditions can be found anytime on your Discover Moose Jaw app. I'm Judy Peters.
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4: Partly cloudy for tonight with a low of 10. Tomorrow it'll be mainly sunny and 30. On Tuesday and Wednesday, sunny both days with highs of 35. Current weather conditions can be found anytime on your Discover Moose Jaw app. I'm Judy Peters.
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1: The Eagles first performed in 1971 when all four founding members came together as a backup band to play for Linda Ronstadt. Their greatest hits album was named the top-selling album of the 20th century, selling 29 million copies, and was the first album to be certified platinum. They produced 5 number one singles, received 6 Grammys, 5 American Music Awards, and produced 6 number one albums. After a 14-year hiatus, the Eagles reunited in 1994. According to Glenn Frey, it wasn't a break up, but a vacation. Don Felder was later fired from the band due to differences between him and Frey. He filed lawsuits for wrongful termination and breach of contract, seeking $50 million in damages. Eventually, the suit was settled out of court for an undisclosed amount.
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3: Partly cloudy for tonight with a low of 10. Tomorrow it'll be mainly sunny and 30. On Tuesday and Wednesday, sunny both days with highs of 35. Current weather conditions can be found anytime on your Discover Moose Jaw app. I'm Judy Peters.
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4: Partly cloudy for tonight with a low of 10. Tomorrow it'll be mainly sunny and 30. On Tuesday and Wednesday, sunny both days with highs of 35. Current weather conditions can be found anytime on your Discover Moose Jaw app. I'm Judy Peters.
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1: The Knack's iconic song, My Sharona, was inspired by real-life love and a girl named Sharona. Lead vocalist Doug Feiger fell in love with Sharona Alperin when she was 25 years old. He described meeting her like getting hit in the head with a baseball bat. The only way he could express his love for her was in the form of music. According to legend, My Sharona was written in about 15 minutes.
0: This has been another rock and roll history lesson brought to you by
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5: The town of Davidson is centrally located between Regina and Saskatoon, approximately 112 kilometers northwest of Moose Jaw along Highway 11. Known as the Community in Motion, Davidson is home to the famous 24-foot-tall coffee pot, which, if filled with coffee, would hold 150,000 cups. The community boasts a variety of attractions, including a skating and curling rink in the winter and camping and golf in the summer, along with many other amenities for visitors and those passing through. Don't just drive by, stop in and take a closer look.
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0: 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You've got work, kids, hobbies, maybe a cat that thinks it's the boss. We get it. 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
2: Partly cloudy for tonight with a low of 10. Tomorrow it'll be mainly sunny and 30. On Tuesday and Wednesday, sunny both days with highs of 35. Current weather conditions can be found anytime on your Discover Moose Jaw app. I'm Judy Peters.
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4: Partly cloudy for tonight with a low of 10. Tomorrow, it'll be mainly sunny and 30. On Tuesday and Wednesday, sunny both days with highs of 35. Current weather conditions can be found anytime on your Discover Moose Jaw app. I'm Judy Peters.
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1: This is Jeff Archibald from the Line 19 ALS Walk and Run. 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You can register online through the ALS Society of Saskatchewan, as well as the Facebook page, the Line 19 ALS Walk and Run. 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
4: Now off to one of the oldest communities in the province, the town of Willow Bunch, located approximately an hour and a half south of Moose Jaw. First settled by Métis families in 1870. The community was first incorporated as a village in 1929, and 31 years later, they grew into town status. This quaint community is home to one of the finest museums in rural Saskatchewan, and they have a regional park, which also boasts a scenic golf course in the valley, complete with the great hospitality of small town Saskatchewan. The 1,000-year-old St. Victor petroglyphs are located just a short drive from Willow Bunch and is one of Saskatchewan's greatest mysteries. Willow Bunch is truly a hidden prairie gem.
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3: Partly cloudy for tonight with a low of 10. Tomorrow it'll be mainly sunny and 30. On Tuesday and Wednesday, sunny both days with highs of 35. Current weather conditions can be found anytime on your Discover Moose Jaw app. I'm Judy Peters.
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2: You're So Vain by Carly Simon is one of the best breakup songs of all time. 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Even then, Simon only confirmed part of it. Apparently, the song was written about multiple people, but the one who stands out is actor and former heartthrob Warren Beatty.
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7: Partly cloudy for tonight with a low of 10. Tomorrow it'll be mainly sunny and 30. On Tuesday and Wednesday, sunny both days with highs of 35. Current weather conditions can be found anytime on your Discover Moose Jaw app. I'm Judy Peters.
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3: Now off to Moosomin. A town founded in 1882, 20 kilometers west of the provincial boundary between Saskatchewan and Manitoba. Often used as a restful stop for travelers on their way across the border along the Trans-Canada. The town is said to be named after Chief Moosomin, who became well known for leading his band into treaty status. He signed Treaty 6 at Battleford in 1880. The community has easy access to a regional park for all kinds of outdoor activities, along with many in-town attractions as well, such as heritage walking tours, a museum, and a 9-hole golf course. 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
4: Partly cloudy for tonight with a low of 10. Tomorrow it'll be mainly sunny and 30. On Tuesday and Wednesday, sunny both days with highs of 35. Current weather conditions can be found anytime on your Discover Moose Jaw app. I'm Judy Peters.
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5: Partly cloudy for tonight with a low of 10. Tomorrow it'll be mainly sunny and 30. On Tuesday and Wednesday, sunny both days with highs of 35. Current weather conditions can be found anytime on your Discover Moose Jaw app. I'm Judy Peters.
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1: The hit song Uptown Girl by Billy Joel was originally titled Uptown Girls, plural. Joel says the song was inspired by real girls that he had dated over the years, and at the time he felt like a downtown guy surrounded by uptown girls. Joel started writing the song when he was dating then-girlfriend, famous supermodel Elle McPherson. After the two broke up, he began a relationship with his future wife, Christie Brinkley, who was not only one of the song's inspirations, but also starred in the video.
0: This has been another rock and roll history lesson brought to you by
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1: Elton John and his songwriting partner Bernie Taupin together wrote the song Philadelphia Freedom for tennis star Billie Jean King. At the time, King was the number one women's tennis player in the world and a good friend of Elton's. Despite her being the inspiration for the song, there is no mention of tennis in the lyrics. Bernie Taupin, who wrote the words, firmly stated he couldn't write a song about tennis, so the tune was more of a tribute to her tennis team, named the Philadelphia Freedoms. Beyond that fact, Elton said he was impressed by King's passion for philanthropy and equal rights.
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1: We've got sunshine and a high of 31 to kick off the work week. 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
2: I said, I know there's someone in this room that's thinking about taking their life. I said, you're not alone. I was there once too.
1: Canadian musician and motivational speaker Rob Nash is bringing his message of hope and mental health awareness to Moose Jaw this week. The Rob Nash Project will perform 3 shows for local students, sharing stories about resilience, recovery, and mental health struggles.
2: I really want to thank, there's a young girl that passed away a few years ago named Ruby Powder, and her family raised a ton of money to help us come do those shows and not charge the school for anything.
1: He'll be performing at the Centennial Auditorium at AE Peacock today, tomorrow, and Wednesday. Each show will be from 10:30 a.m. to 12 p.m. Moose Jaw Little League is one step closer to receiving substantial funding to help transform Gamble Diamond into its own Field of Dreams. The organization was named a finalist for the Jays Care Foundation Field of Dreams grant program. League President Bobby Hill said the organization is excited about the possibility of bringing baseball under the lights for local players.
3: If we're able to make something happen at Gamble Diamond, kids as young as 5-6 years old are going to get the opportunity to play under the lights, and it's really going to expand the opportunities for us with Little League in Moose Jaw.
1: If selected, the organization would receive up to $150,000 in funding to install lighting at Gamble Diamond. The group will host a watch party at the Crush Can Rec Room and Bar on Sunday, June 7th, when the winner will be announced live on Sportsnet. A record-setting amount of hazardous waste was collected during Moose Jaw's first Household Hazardous Waste Day of the year. Here's TJ England with the story.
4: The city of Moose Jaw says in a media release that 4,891 kilograms of hazardous material were collected during the May 2nd event, the largest amount ever gathered at a Household Hazardous Waste Day. Paint made up more than 1,600 kilograms of that total, while batteries, propane, and flammable liquids were also among the items dropped off. Officials say the numbers show strong community participation, with another collection day scheduled for August 29th. For Discover Moose Jaw News, I'm TJ England.
1: We're being encouraged to show off some of the city's most eye-catching properties as nominations officially open for the 2026 Beautification Awards. Here's J.D. Houghton with the details.
5: The City of Moose Jaw is now accepting nominations for the annual awards program, which has recognized standout properties since 1981. Residents can nominate their own property or someone else's in several residential categories across the city. The program is aimed at promoting civic pride and recognizing those who help improve the look and feel of neighborhoods. Nominations close on July 3rd. For Discover Moose Jaw News, I'm J.D. Houghton.
1: And producers are a little bit behind seeding thanks to recent wind, snow, and cold temperatures. Crops Extension Specialist Davison Ugo-Oke says that although the moisture is nice, producers will need some warmer temperatures to help stay in the fields.
6: To a large extent, that moisture we got recharged top soil moisture across the province. This would be relatively responsible for, or it would benefit the crop development as well as hay and pasture conditions. So it's a good thing, although it's slowing us down a little bit, but we just need to look at the positives at this time.
1: Seeding is only 29% complete provincially, well behind the 5- and 10-year averages of over 50%.
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1: We're just days away from the opening night in the Western Canadian Baseball League. Moose Jaw's Miller Express will be practicing at Roswells Park this week in preparation for their first game, Thursday night in Swift Current against the 57s. The Millers' home opener is the next night as they welcome the Regina Red Sox. Peacock Collegiate student-athlete Cambria Stuhler kicked off the outdoor track and field season in full throttle earlier this month. The grade 12 sprinter broke 3 meet records at the Swift Current Invitational in the 100, 200, and 80-meter hurdles events. Stuhler says the accomplishment was extra special in her final high school season.
7: Definitely exciting because I worked my whole season, and so definitely being able to break these records was a very exciting moment for me and for my dedication towards the sport. Definitely adds a lot to it being my grade 12 year. I'm pretty ecstatic that I get to go out with a bang.
1: She says plans are in the works to continue competing at the university level. There's more on her story in the local sports section on DiscoverMooseJaw.com. The Vegas Golden Knights are one win away from the Stanley Cup Final after a come-from-behind 5-3 win over Colorado last night. Vegas now with a 3-0 series lead. Tonight is Montreal hosting Carolina in Game 3 of the Eastern Conference Final. That series tied 1-1. Team Canada improved to 5-1 at the World Men's Hockey Championship with a 5-1 win over Slovakia yesterday. Canada will next play Czechia in the final game of the preliminary round tomorrow before quarterfinals begin Thursday. The Saskatchewan Roughriders outscored Winnipeg 31-27 in CFL preseason play on the weekend. The Riders open up their regular season Saturday, June 13th at Mosaic Stadium against the BC Lions. And the Blue Jays lost 4-1 to Pittsburgh. The Jays start a new series tonight as they welcome the Miami Marlins.
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1: Mainly sunny and 31 today, with a few clouds and a low of 14 to follow overnight. Mainly sunny again tomorrow, with a southeast wind gusting to 60 and a high of 34. And the sunshine continues through the week, with highs of 35 Wednesday, 36 Thursday, and 36 again on Friday. 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

0: Genesis. That's all for the weekend. Whew, Monday. Hi there, I'm Rob Kearney. Welcome to the show. What a wonderful weekend. And did we not deserve it? Sunshine, warmer air. We're gardening, we're golfing, and seeding the fields that feed the world. We've got stories about all of the above coming up this morning. It's Memorial Day in the USA, our American neighbors. National holiday dedicated to honoring and remembering the men and women lost while serving in the U.S. military. Oh, and it's also Brown Baggett Day. I'll share those details. The Blue Jays lost to the Pirates yesterday and lost Vladimir Guerrero to injury. We'll talk baseball and look forward to opening day this week in the Western Canadian Baseball League. And we'll play the music from Chris DeBerg and the Cars. Kid Rock is next. This rock and roll radio show is a presentation of JGL, Partners in Agriculture. This is Monday, May 25th, 2026. And today is a great day to be alive.
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5: Mainly sunny and 31 today. Tonight, a few clouds and a low of 14. And tomorrow's May 60 and a high of 34. Find the full forecast at discovermoosejaw.com and stream the radio anywhere and anytime from the Discover Moose Jaw app.
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0: Oh, that ought to get you going. Cup of coffee and some April wine to start your day. What a wonderful weekend we just came off of, huh? Nice and sunny and warm on Saturday and Sunday. Friday, I was out playing a little golf with some buddies, and it was like we'd have to put our jackets on when the sun went behind the clouds, and then when the sun came out, we'd take our jackets off, and it was that kind of day. But then Saturday and Sunday, the warm air settled in. Absolutely beautiful. Matter of fact, Yellowgrass, Saskatchewan, and Moose Jaw, Saskatchewan shared the title of Saskatchewan hotspot and Canadian hotspot yesterday. 30 degrees. Everybody across central and southern Saskatchewan was between 25 and 30 degrees yesterday. Just marvelous. I'm thinking the weekly crop report that comes out later this week is going to show some really, really good progress. If you're heading out onto the farm fields today, or if you're already out there, have a safe Monday and keep at it. Hey, and it's also severe weather season suddenly, right? So got to keep an eye to the sky and keep it on the radio to make sure you know when there's severe thunderstorm watches. We've already had some tornadoes, so tornado season is here. We've recorded one in Saskatchewan. It was a few days ago out of Disley, which, interesting to note, out of Disley, Saskatchewan, we've actually got a radio tower. It didn't cause any trouble. It was a landspout tornado, so not a big deal. But there have also been 7 landspouts recorded in Alberta as well. Severe summer weather season is upon us. And again, we've got the latest right here on Saskatchewan's Best Music, so do stay tuned.
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2: Mainly sunny and 31 today. Tonight, a few clouds and a low of 14. And tomorrow's mainly sunny again, with wind from the southeast gusting to 60 and a high of 34. Find the full forecast at discovermoosejaw.com and stream the radio anywhere and anytime from the Discover Moose Jaw app.
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1: We've got sunshine and temperatures in the 30s this week. From the discovermoosejaw.com newsroom, I'm Cameron Kosh. The Rob Nash Project is set to visit Moose Jaw this week for three student-focused mental health presentations. Founder Rob Nash says the project grew after he walked away from a record deal nearly 15 years ago to tour schools and share his story. He says the presentation focuses not only on tragedy, but also on hope, healing, and overcoming adversity.
2: We don't just talk about suicide and stage. We work with so many schools, and you know, we talk about all the stuff that young people struggle with. And honestly, one of the biggest compliments we get from staff is the fact that, you know, those kids walk out of there not depressed because they heard about mental health struggles.
1: He will be performing at the Centennial Auditorium at AE Peacock Collegiate today, tomorrow, and Wednesday. Each show will be from 10:30 a.m. to 12 p.m. Moose Jaw Little League was recently named a finalist for the Jays Care Foundation Field of Dreams grant program. If selected, they will receive up to $150,000 in funding, which will go toward lighting upgrades at Gamble Diamond. Moose Jaw Little League President Bobby Hill said the application process was extensive and required significant planning and preparation.
3: We went out to a local project management company who got us a set of lighting drawings based around Gamble Diamond and showed us where these drawings need to be, what type of lighting equipment we need. Like, it's no small undertaking to apply for such a substantial grant.
1: The group will host a watch party at the Crush Can Rec Room and Bar on Sunday, June 7th, when the winner will be announced live on Sportsnet. From colorful landscaping to eye-catching yards, Moose Jaw is once again looking for the city's most beautiful properties. J.D. Houghton has the details.
4: The annual Beautification Awards are back, giving residents the opportunity to highlight properties they believe help make the city stand out. Entry forms are available online and through participating sponsors, with categories covering several areas of Moose Jaw. Previous award winners are not eligible to enter again for 5 years after receiving the honor. For Discover Moose Jaw News, I'm J.D. Houghton.
1: Thousands of kilograms of potentially harmful materials were kept out of Moose Jaw's landfill during a recent city collection event. Here's TJ England with more.
5: The city of Moose Jaw says in a media release that nearly 4,900 kilograms of hazardous materials were gathered during the first household hazardous waste day of 2026. Officials say lithium-ion batteries remain a major concern because they can spark landfill fires if thrown in regular garbage. The community can continue safely disposing of batteries at the landfill, Sarcan, and other collection locations throughout the year. For Discover Moose Jaw News, I'm TJ England.
1: The latest crop report says Saskatchewan producers are getting back in the field after some very interesting weather the last few weeks. Davidson Ugaoke, crops extension specialist, said although seeding is a little bit behind, producers are no stranger to adversity.
6: As a result of the weather system that came in last week and due to the high snows we had, some areas are still not where they should be in terms of seeding. We are at 29%, however, and that's an increase of 13% from last week. We're not where we should be, but we're moving on. Saskatchewan farmers are known for their resiliency, and I know we are pushing forward.
1: Good news is on the way, though, as warm temperatures this week should hopefully keep farmers in the fields.
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0: We're just days away from the opening night in the Western Canadian Baseball League. Moose Jaw's Miller Express will be practicing at Roswells Park this week in preparation for their first game, Thursday night in Swift Current against the 57s. The Millers' home opener is the next night as they welcome the Regina Red Sox. The Vegas Golden Knights are one win away from the Stanley Cup Final after a come-from-behind 5-3 win over Colorado last night. Vegas now with a 3-game-to-none series lead. Tonight is Montreal hosting Carolina in Game 3 of the Eastern Conference Final. That series tied 1-1. Team Canada improved to 5-1 at the World Men's Hockey Championship with a 5-1 win over Slovakia yesterday. Canada will next play Czechia in the final game of the preliminary round tomorrow before quarterfinals begin Thursday. The Saskatchewan Roughriders outscored Winnipeg 31-27 in CFL preseason play on the weekend. The Riders open up their regular season Saturday, June 13th at Mosaic Stadium against the BC Lions. And the Blue Jays lost 4-1 to Pittsburgh. The Jays start a new series tonight as they welcome the Miami Marlins.
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0: Mainly sunny and 31 today, with a few clouds and a low of 14 to follow overnight. Mainly sunny again tomorrow, with a southeast wind gusting to 60 and a high of 34. And the sunshine continues through the week, with highs of 35 Wednesday, 36 Thursday, and 36 again on Friday. Find the full forecast at discovermoosejaw.com and stream the radio anywhere and anytime from the Discover Moose Jaw app.
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1: Rod Stewart, Saskatchewan's best music. He's in Las Vegas this week, getting ready to start his residency at the Coliseum at Caesar's Palace. First show is Wednesday night. You can read all about it and buy tickets if you happen to be heading to Vegas at rodstewart.com. Good morning, I'm Rob Carney. Hey, today is National Brown Baguette Day. It's celebrated by many, encouraging us to take a bagged lunch to work or school today, or out into the farm field. You can save money, eat healthier, less waste, and it encourages people to plan ahead, promoting a more intentional, organized daily routine. I didn't pack any lunch today. I ate so much for supper last night, I'm skipping breakfast and lunch today. One word, brisket. It was good.
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4: It's looking pretty good for those hitting the highways this morning, but there are lane and speed restrictions in construction zones north of Moose Jaw. On Highway 11A near the Regina Bypass Bridge and just outside Gravelburg and La Flesche. Here in town, the paved roadways project continues to impact traffic on 10th Ave Northwest, with work beginning on Fairford Street West from 5th Ave to 9th Ave today. If you see something on the roads, you can call or text us at 306-693-8000 and let us know.
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0: BTO to kick off your Monday morning, Saskatchewan's best music, Rob Carney. So we told you on Friday that spring seeding is 29% complete in Saskatchewan, which was an increase of 13% from the week before, but still below the five-year average of 55% and the 10-year average of 52%. Well, we're going to make progress this week for sure, with sunny and warm conditions continuing through Saskatchewan, right through the week, as a matter of fact. We stopped down on the farm at Karen, Saskatchewan, last week, and talked to Elaine McEwen, who, like a lot of Saskatchewan farmers, she and their crew had to stop down for all the rain and snow during spring seeding season, but I'm sure they got it going on the weekend. And we asked her what's going in the ground out at Karen, Saskatchewan this spring.
1: Well, we grow canola, lentils, barley, durum wheat, and also something called fenugreek. It's a spice. And they use it in a lot of health food supplements. It's supposed to help with blood sugars, to regulate that. They use it in supplements, and it's supposed to be good for breast milk, for moms that are breastfeeding. So it's kind of a niche market, and yeah.
0: I had never heard of fenugreek before. Commonly used in Indian, Middle Eastern, and North African cooking. And we're growing it right here in Saskatchewan. You know how they say we feed the world? There you go.
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0: Looks like somebody in Saskatchewan matched all of the numbers in the Lotto 649 Gold Ball draw on Saturday. A $1 million prize. So if you have yet to check your tickets for the weekend, you better get on that. Perhaps you're Saskatchewan's newest lottery millionaire. What a great time for this song to pop up. Bare Naked Ladies on Saskatchewan's Best Music.

0: we could just go up there and hang out.
1: Like open the fridge and stuff, and there would be food laid out for us with little pre-wrapped sausages and things.
0: Mm.
1: They have pre-wrapped sausages, but they don't have pre-wrapped bacon.
0: Well, can you blame them?
1: Yeah.

0: But we would eat Kraft dinner.
1: Of course we would. We just eat more.
0: And buy really expensive ketchups with it.
1: 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All the fanciest Dijon ketchup.

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1: We've got sunshine and a high of 31 to kick off the work week. 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
2: I said, I know there's someone in this room that's thinking about taking their life. I said, you're not alone. I was there once too.
1: Canadian musician and motivational speaker Rob Nash is bringing his message of hope and mental health awareness to Moose Jaw this week. The Rob Nash Project will perform 3 shows for local students, sharing stories about resilience, recovery, and mental health struggles.
2: I really want to thank, there's a young girl that passed away a few years ago named Ruby Powder, and her family raised a ton of money to help us come do those shows and not charge the school for anything.
1: He'll be performing at the Centennial Auditorium at AE Peacock today, tomorrow, and Wednesday. Each show will be from 10:30 a.m. to 12 p.m. Moose Jaw Little League is one step closer to receiving substantial funding to help transform Gamble Diamond into its own Field of Dreams. The organization was named a finalist for the Jays Care Foundation Field of Dreams grant program. League President Bobby Hill said the organization is excited about the possibility of bringing baseball under the lights for local players.
3: If we're able to make something happen at Gamble Diamond, kids as young as 5-6 years old are going to get the opportunity to play under the lights, and it's really going to expand the opportunities for us with Little League in Moose Jaw.
1: If selected, the organization would receive up to $150,000 in funding to install lighting at Gamble Diamond. The group will host a watch party at the Crush Can Rec Room and Bar on Sunday, June 7th, when the winner will be announced live on Sportsnet. A record-setting amount of hazardous waste was collected during Moose Jaw's first Household Hazardous Waste Day of the year. Here's TJ England with the story.
4: The city of Moose Jaw says in a media release that 4,891 kilograms of hazardous material were collected during the May 2nd event, the largest amount ever gathered at a Household Hazardous Waste Day. Paint made up more than 1,600 kilograms of that total, while batteries, propane, and flammable liquids were also among the items dropped off. Officials say the numbers show strong community participation, with another collection day scheduled for August 29th. For Discover Moose Jaw News, I'm TJ England.
1: We're being encouraged to show off some of the city's most eye-catching properties as nominations officially open for the 2026 Beautification Awards. Here's J.D. Houghton with the details.
5: The city of Moose Jaw is now accepting nominations for the annual awards program, which has recognized standout properties since 1981. Residents can nominate their own property or someone else's in several residential categories across the city. The program is aimed at promoting civic pride and recognizing those who help improve the look and feel of neighborhoods. Nominations close on July 3rd. For Discover Moose Jaw News, I'm J.D. Houghton.
1: And producers are a little bit behind seeding thanks to recent wind, snow, and cold temperatures. Crops Extension Specialist Davison Ugooke says that although the moisture is nice, producers will need some warmer temperatures to help stay in the fields.
6: To a large extent, that moisture we got recharged top soil moisture across the province. This would be relatively responsible for, or it would benefit the crop development as well as hay and pasture conditions. So it's a good thing, although it's slowing us down a little bit, but we just need to look at the positives at this time.
1: Seeding is only 29% complete provincially, well behind the 5- and 10-year averages of over 50%.
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1: We're just days away from the opening night in the Western Canadian Baseball League. Moose Jaw's Miller Express will be practicing at Roswells Park this week in preparation for their first game, Thursday night in Swift Current against the 57s. The Millers' home opener is the next night as they welcome the Regina Red Sox. Peacock Collegiate student-athlete Cambria Stuhler kicked off the outdoor track and field season in full throttle earlier this month. The grade 12 sprinter broke 3 meet records at the Swift Current Invitational in the 100, 200, and 80-meter hurdles events. Stuhler says the accomplishment was extra special in her final high school season.
7: Definitely exciting because I worked my whole season, and so definitely being able to break these records was a very exciting moment for me and for my dedication towards the sport. Definitely adds a lot to it being my grade 12 year. I'm pretty ecstatic that I get to go out with a bang.
1: She says plans are in the works to continue competing at the university level. There's more on her story in the local sports section on DiscoverMooseJaw.com. The Vegas Golden Knights are one win away from the Stanley Cup Final after a come-from-behind 5-3 win over Colorado last night. Vegas now with a 3-game-to-none series lead. Tonight is Montreal hosting Carolina in Game 3 of the Eastern Conference Final. That series tied 1-1. Team Canada improved to 5-1 at the World Men's Hockey Championship with a 5-1 win over Slovakia yesterday. Canada will next play Czechia in the final game of the preliminary round tomorrow before quarterfinals begin Thursday. The Saskatchewan Roughriders outscored Winnipeg 31-27 in CFL preseason play on the weekend. The Riders open up their regular season Saturday, June 13th at Mosaic Stadium against the BC Lions. And the Blue Jays lost 4-1 to Pittsburgh. The Jays start a new series tonight as they welcome the Miami Marlins.
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1: Mainly sunny and 31 today, with a few clouds and a low of 14 to follow overnight. Mainly sunny again tomorrow, with a southeast wind gusting to 60 and a high of 34. And the sunshine continues through the week, with highs of 35 Wednesday, 36 Thursday, and 36 again on Friday. 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

0: Up, show up, and shake it up. It's Monday. Hi there, I'm Rob Carney. So earlier this month, we told you about a case of a cat catching avian influenza in Saskatchewan. Well, we followed up on that and talked to Wendy Wilkins, disease surveillance veterinarian with the Ministry of Agriculture.
1: We believe the virus has also become established in bird populations that stay in the province. So whether you're living urban or rural, if you have outdoor cats who are possibly scavenging wild birds, catching wild birds or scavenging dead carcasses, they are at risk of exposure to the virus. If you have pets that are outside, whether it's dogs or cats, remember that any dead bird or sick bird is suspect and keep them away from your cats. If you're outside on your farm and you see dead birds laying around, use gloves, put them in a plastic bag, dispose of them in a secure garbage or incinerate them.
0: Avian influenza, also known as H5N1, has a very low chance of being transmitted to people. That's the good news.
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7: Mainly sunny and 31 today. Tonight, a few clouds and a low of 14. And tomorrow's mainly sunny again, with wind from the southeast gusting to 60 and a high of 34. Find the full forecast at discovermoosejaw.com and stream the radio anywhere and anytime from the Discover Moose Jaw app.
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0: Music that makes you feel good. It's Saskatchewan's best music. Monday morning, I'm Rob Carney. Scoreboard time. The Vegas Golden Knights are now just one win away from reaching the Stanley Cup Final. They were down 3-0 last night. Looked like the Colorado Avalanche were on their way. Uh-oh, the Knights bounce back with 5 straight unanswered goals and beat the Avalanche 5-3, final score, game 3. They're up 3 games to none now. They're one win away from making it to the finals. Tonight, it's the Montreal Canadiens hosting Carolina in game 3 of the Eastern Conference Final. That series is tied 1-1. Hey, Team Canada now 5-1 at the World Men's Hockey Championship. They beat Slovakia 5-1 yesterday, so Canada will play Czechia and wrap up the round robin tomorrow. Then the quarterfinals begin on Thursday. And the Toronto Blue Jays lost 4-1 to Pittsburgh. Not only that, they lost Vladimir Guerrero Jr. to injury. He got hit by a pitch on the inside of his right arm, right by his elbow, and he couldn't continue. He left the game. That's not good. The injury bug has hit the Blue Jays so hard this year. The Jays are back at it at Rogers Center tonight, hosting the Miami Marlins. First pitch, 5:07. And remember, if you're out and about, don't have access to a TV, perhaps you're spring seating, we got Blue Jays baseball for you on Golden West Radio. AM 1190 Weyburn, CFYM 1210 Kindersley, and CJYM 1330 Rosetown. Hey, speaking of Rosetown, the pride of Rosetown, Saskatchewan, Daniel Weeb, in his rookie season, trying to make it with the Saskatchewan Roughriders. Well, he did himself a favor on Saturday, catching the game-winning touchdown up in Saskatoon. More on the Riders and Daniel Weeb coming up after 7:30.
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2: Mainly sunny and 31 today. Tonight, a few clouds and a low of 14. And tomorrow's mainly sunny again, with wind from the southeast gusting to 60 and a high of 34. Find the full forecast at discovermoosejaw.com and stream the radio anywhere and anytime from the Discover Moose Jaw app.
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0: They just finished up 5 straight concerts in Alberta. Red Deer, Calgary, Lloydminster, Edmonton, and Grand Prairie. They're in Texas these days on their 50th anniversary tour. They are the Bellamy Brothers. Let your love flow on Saskatchewan's best music.

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1: We've got sunshine and temperatures in the 30s this week. From the DiscoverMooseJaw.com newsroom, I'm Cameron Kosh. The Rob Nash Project is set to visit Moose Jaw this week for 3 student-focused mental health presentations. Founder Rob Nash says the project grew after he walked away from a record deal nearly 15 years ago to tour schools and share his story. He says the presentation focuses not only on tragedy, but also on hope, healing, and overcoming adversity.
2: We don't just talk about suicide and stage. We work with so many schools, and you know, we talk about all the stuff that young people struggle with. And honestly, one of the biggest compliments we get from staff is the fact that, you know, those kids walk out of there not depressed because they heard about mental health struggles.
1: He will be performing at the Centennial Auditorium at AE Peacock Collegiate today, tomorrow, and Wednesday. Each show will be from 10:30 a.m. to 12 p.m. Moose Jaw Little League was recently named a finalist for the Jays Care Foundation Field of Dreams grant program. If selected, they will receive up to $150,000 in funding, which will go toward lighting upgrades at Gamble Diamond. Moose Jaw Little League president Bobby Hill said the application process was extensive and required significant planning and preparation.
3: We went out to a local project management company who got us a set of lighting drawings based around Gamble Diamond and showed us where these drawings need to be, what type of lighting equipment we need. Like, it's no small undertaking to apply for such a substantial grant.
1: The group will host a watch party at the Crush Can Rec Room and Bar on Sunday, June 7th, when the winner will be announced live on Sportsnet. From colorful landscaping to eye-catching yards, Moose Jaw is once again looking for the city's most beautiful properties. J.D. Houghton has the details.
4: The annual Beautification Awards are back, giving residents the opportunity to highlight properties they believe help make the city stand out. Entry forms are available online and through participating sponsors, with categories covering several areas of Moose Jaw. Previous award winners are not eligible to enter again for 5 years after receiving the honor. For Discover Moose Jaw News, I'm J.D. Houghton.
1: Thousands of kilograms of potentially harmful materials were kept out of Moose Jaw's landfill during a recent city collection event. Here's TJ England with more.
5: The city of Moose Jaw says in a media release that nearly 4,900 kilograms of hazardous materials were gathered during the first household hazardous waste day of 2026. Officials say lithium-ion batteries remain a major concern because they can spark landfill fires if thrown in regular garbage. The community can continue safely disposing of batteries at the landfill, Sarcan, and other collection locations throughout the year. For Discover Moose Jaw News, I'm TJ England.
1: The latest crop report says Saskatchewan producers are getting back in the field after some very interesting weather the last few weeks. Davidson Ugaoke, crops extension specialist, said although seeding is a little bit behind, producers are no stranger to adversity.
6: As a result of the weather system that came in last week and due to the high snows we had, some areas are still not where they should be in terms of seeding. We are 29%, however, and that's an increase of 13% from last week. We're not where we should be, but

0: moving on. Saskatchewan farmers are known for their resiliency, and I know we are pushing forward.
1: Good news is on the way, though, as warm temperatures this week should hopefully keep farmers in the fields.
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1: We're just days away from the opening night in the Western Canadian Baseball League. Moose Jaw's Miller Express will be practicing at Roswells Park this week in preparation for their first game, Thursday night in Swift Current against the 57s. The Millers' home opener is the next night as they welcome the Regina Red Sox. The Vegas Golden Knights are one win away from the Stanley Cup Final after a come-from-behind 5-3 win over Colorado last night. Vegas now with a 3-game-to-none series lead. Tonight is Montreal hosting Carolina in Game 3 of the Eastern Conference Final. That series tied 1-1. Team Canada improved to 5-1 at the World Men's Hockey Championship with a 5-1 win over Slovakia yesterday. Canada will next play Czechia in the final game of the preliminary round tomorrow before quarterfinals begin Thursday. The Saskatchewan Roughriders outscored Winnipeg 31-27 in CFL preseason play on the weekend. The Riders open up their regular season Saturday, June 13th at Mosaic Stadium against the BC Lions. And the Blue Jays lost 4-1 to Pittsburgh. The Jays start a new series tonight as they welcome the Miami Marlins.
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1: Mainly sunny and 31 today, with a few clouds and a low of 14 to follow overnight. Mainly sunny again tomorrow, with a southeast wind gusting to 60 and a high of 34. And the sunshine continues through the week, with highs of 35 Wednesday, 36 Thursday, and 36 again on Friday. Find the full forecast at discovermoosejaw.com and stream the radio anywhere and anytime from the Discover Moose Jaw app.
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0: Robert Plant, you're listening to Saskatchewan's best music. Almost 8,000 people, standing room only at Griffith Stadium on Saturday night to see the Saskatchewan Rough Riders beat the Winnipeg Blue Bombers 31-27. What a treat that was for football fans. It was a really good game, back and forth all night long, and like they're in midseason form, these two teams, and a very special occasion. For Rosetown, Saskatchewan's Daniel Weeb. He starred with the U of S Saskatchewan Huskies, so he's playing on his home turf, essentially, and trying to make the Saskatchewan Rough Riders, right? Wow, what a storybook ending. He caught the game-winning touchdown with less than a minute to go from Braden Shager, and the Riders went on to that 31-27 win over Winnipeg. Daniel Weeb.
1: I mean, yeah, it's kind of one of those plays where it's, yeah, you think about a lot for sure, making the game winner. Like, just doing it at the Husky Stadium here, it's crazy. It means a lot. Tons of family out here supporting me too, friends as well. So, yeah, super excited. Doesn't really quite feel real yet, but yeah, I'm excited for sure. Yeah, it's been unbelievable the amount of support just throughout camp and even just throughout my football career. I couldn't be more thankful. And yeah, takes a village to get here, and yeah, I'm super thankful for them.
0: I've got a feeling he's going to make the team. The Riders are now off back to Regina and essentially continuing training camp. They've got a lot of time to prepare for their first game of the season. They get a bye in week number one. The Riders will open up the regular season Saturday, June 13th at home to the BC Lions.
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8: Mainly sunny and 31 today. Tonight, a few clouds and a low of 14. And tomorrow's mainly sunny again, with wind from the southeast gusting to 60 and a high of 34. Find the full forecast at discovermoosejaw.com and stream the radio anywhere and anytime from the Discover Moose Jaw app.
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0: a classic hit from Chilliwack. It's on Saskatchewan's Best Music. So, Moose Jaw and Yellowgrass tied for the Saskatchewan hotspot yesterday, and the Canadian hotspot as well. Nowhere in Canada was it any warmer than Moose Jaw and Yellowgrass, 30 degrees Celsius yesterday afternoon. Just about everybody across central and southern Saskatchewan was somewhere between 25 and 30 degrees. And did we not deserve a nice weekend finally? It was absolutely wonderful. We can get back into, spring and summer mode, riding bikes, playing golf, getting the garden in. Everybody's late this year. And on a related note, the National Oceanic and Atmospheric Administration has issued an El Nino watch. So they believe that it's an El Nino year. So what's going to happen is the Pacific is warming, and that is going to mean some record high temperatures globally, they expect, later on this year. And the key point here, a warmer winter for Canada and the northern U.S. All in favor? Hear, hear.
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6: It's time for school news with the Prairie South School Division and Holy Trinity Catholic School Division. I'm Callum McAnally, and musician and motivational speaker Rob Nash is in Moose Jaw this week, sharing his message of hope and mental awareness to local students. He'll be performing at the Centennial Auditorium at Peacock Collegiate with the first show today from 10:30 to 12. Today at Central Collegiate, it's Hat Day. Central also has their SLC Carnival coming up this Thursday. Tomorrow at Ecole St. Margaret, the kindergarten students will get to take in a presentation from the police on bicycle safety. St. Agnes School has their drama production, The Not-So-Grim Tales, taking the stage at the Mae Wilson on Wednesday. Riverview Collegiate's Awards Day is happening June 5th at 1:30 in the gym. And track and field season continues. The District 3,000-meter races are set for tomorrow, with all the other events happening Wednesday at Guthridge Field. And that's your school news with the Prairie South School Division and Holy Trinity Catholic School Division.
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1: We've got sunshine and a high of 31 to kick off the work week. 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
2: I said, I know there's someone in this room that's thinking about taking their life. I said, you're not alone. I was there once too.
1: Canadian musician and motivational speaker Rob Nash is bringing his message of hope and mental health awareness to Moose Jaw this week. The Rob Nash Project will perform 3 shows for local students, sharing stories about resilience, recovery, and mental health struggles.
2: I really want to thank, there's a young girl that passed away a few years ago named Ruby Powder, and her family raised a ton of money to help us come do those shows and not charge the school for anything.
1: He'll be performing at the Centennial Auditorium at AE Peacock today, tomorrow, and Wednesday. Each show will be from 10:30 a.m. to 12 p.m. Moose Jaw Little League is one step closer to receiving substantial funding to help transform Gamble Diamond into its own Field of Dreams. The organization was named a finalist for the Jays Care Foundation Field of Dreams grant program. League President Bobby Hill said the organization is excited about the possibility of bringing baseball under the lights for local players.
3: If we're able to make something happen at Gamble Diamond, kids as young as 5-6 years old are going to get the opportunity to play under the lights, and it's really going to expand the opportunities for us with Little League in Moose Jaw.
1: If selected, the organization would receive up to $150,000 in funding to install lighting at Gamble Diamond. The group will host a watch party at the Crush Can Rec Room and Bar on Sunday, June 7th, when the winner will be announced live on Sportsnet. A record-setting amount of hazardous waste was collected during Moose Jaw's first Household Hazardous Waste Day of the year. Here's TJ England with the story.
4: The city of Moose Jaw says in a media release that 4,891 kilograms of hazardous material were collected during the May 2nd event, the largest amount ever gathered at a Household Hazardous Waste Day. Paint made up more than 1,600 kilograms of that total, while batteries, propane, and flammable liquids were also among the items dropped off. Officials say the numbers show strong community participation, with another collection day scheduled for August 29th. For Discover Moose Jaw News, I'm TJ England.
1: We're being encouraged to show off some of the city's most eye-catching properties as nominations officially open for the 2026 Beautification Awards. Here's J.D. Houghton with the details.
5: The City of Moose Jaw is now accepting nominations for the annual awards program, which has recognized standout properties since 1981. Residents can nominate their own property or someone else's in several residential categories across the city. The program is aimed at promoting civic pride and recognizing those who help improve the look and feel of neighborhoods. Nominations close on July 3rd. For Discover Moose Jaw News, I'm J.D. Houghton.
1: And producers are a little bit behind seeding thanks to recent wind, snow, and cold temperatures. Crops Extension Specialist Davison Ugooke says that although the moisture is nice, producers will need some warmer temperatures to help stay in the fields.
6: To a large extent, that moisture we got recharged top soil moisture across the province. This would be relatively responsible for, or it will benefit the crop development as well as hay and pasture conditions. So it's a good thing, although it's slowing us down a little bit, but we just need to look at the positives at this time.
1: Seeding is only 29% complete provincially, well behind the 5- and 10-year averages of over 50%.
7: It was just over a year ago when Donald Trump first began imposing tariffs on goods imported to the U.S. The initial response from the trading partners was to impose counter-tariffs. Canada did that about 14 months ago in a list of specific items, but a half year later we lifted those counter-tariffs because it was clear we were just hurting ourselves. Tariffs imposed by our government were paid by Canadians, even though it felt like we were penalizing the Americans. But now, nearly a year later, the Bank of Canada has released a study examining how Canadian retailers handled those counter-tariffs. Did they absorb them or pass them through? Well, it turns out a bit of both. Canada imposed a 25% tariff, and about 6%, or a quarter of the levy, was passed through to consumers, as businesses ate the bulk of the hit. Interestingly, firms that offered similar Canadian-made products did not raise their prices through the period, preferring to remain more competitive than those that were selling imported products, and it took just a few months to return to normal after the counter-tariffs were lifted. I'm Paul Martin.
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1: We're just days away from the opening night in the Western Canadian Baseball League. Moose Jaw's Miller Express will be practicing at Roswells Park this week in preparation for their first game, Thursday night in Swift Current against the 57s. The Millers' home opener is the next night as they welcome the Regina Red Sox. Peacock Collegiate student-athlete Cambria Stuhler kicked off the outdoor track and field season in full throttle earlier this month. The grade 12 sprinter broke three meet records at the Swift Current Invitational in the 100, 200, and 80-meter hurdles events. Stuhler says the accomplishment was extra special in her final high school season.
8: Definitely exciting because I worked my whole season, and so definitely being able to break these records was a very exciting moment for me and for my dedication towards the sport. Definitely adds a lot to it being my grade 12 year. I'm pretty ecstatic that I get to go out with a bang.
1: She says plans are in the works to continue competing at the university level. There's more on her story in the local sports section on discovermoosejaw.com. The Vegas Golden Knights are one win away from the Stanley Cup Final after a come-from-behind 5-3 win over Colorado last night. Vegas now with a 3-game-to-none series lead. Tonight is Montreal hosting Carolina in Game 3 of the Eastern Conference Final. That series tied 1-1. Team Canada improved to 5-1 at the World Men's Hockey Championship with a 5-1 win over Slovakia yesterday. Canada will next play Czechia in the final game of the preliminary round tomorrow before quarterfinals begin Thursday. The Saskatchewan Roughriders outscored Winnipeg 31-27 in CFL preseason play on the weekend. The Riders open up their regular season Saturday, June 13th at Mosaic Stadium against the BC Lions. And the Blue Jays lost 4-1 to Pittsburgh. The Jays start a new series tonight as they welcome the Miami Marlins.
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1: Mainly sunny and 31 today, with a few clouds and a low of 14 to follow overnight. Mainly sunny again tomorrow, with a southeast wind gusting to 60 and a high of 34. And the sunshine continues through the week, with highs of 35 Wednesday, 36 Thursday, and 36 again on Friday. 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

0: Monday morning inspiration from the Bell Stars, Saskatchewan's best music. From time to time, I urge you to get in touch with me. You can send me a message on the Rob Kearney in the Morning Facebook page. You can also call or text anytime, 306-693-8000. Well, loyal listener Bob is texting this morning. He says, here's a question for you. Would you like it if your neighbor cut his lawn at 6 a.m.? I had to do exactly that this morning before going rock picking. Electric mower, thankfully. I hope I didn't wake anybody up. LOL. I hope so too, Bob. I said, hey, sun's up, wake up. And Bob said, yeah, well, my boss asked me to mow the lawn on my way to the field, so what are you going to do? Way to go, Bob. Yeah, if the sun's up, time to wake up, isn't it? But electric mower, you can even go quieter. You know, I've got a buddy, Bob, who he's like me. He's like you. He's up early, right? He's up at 3:30, 4 o'clock every morning, and after a cup of coffee, wants to get some stuff done. Well, he's got one of these battery-powered mowers, and it hardly makes any noise at all. And he cuts his lawn as soon as the sun comes up in the summertime and doesn't bother his neighbors. So there you go. There are solutions.
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7: Mainly sunny and 31 today. Tonight, a few clouds and a low of 14. And tomorrow's mainly sunny again, with wind from the southeast gusting to 60 and a high of 34. Find the full forecast at discovermoosejaw.com and stream the radio anywhere and anytime from the Discover Moose Jaw app.
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0: Earlier this morning, we were talking about the fact the National Oceanic and Atmospheric Administration, the NOAA, has issued an El Niño watch. They do believe that an El Niño year is on the way as the water in the Pacific Ocean is warming. What is it going to mean for us? My daily commentary is on the way.
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2: Mainly sunny and 31 today. Tonight, a few clouds and a low of 14. And tomorrow's mainly sunny again, with wind from the southeast gusting to 60 and a high of 34. Find the full forecast at discovermoosejaw.com and stream the radio anywhere and anytime from the Discover Moose Jaw app.
8: 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Carney's comments.
0: The National Oceanic and Atmospheric Administration has issued an El Niño watch. You see, the Pacific Ocean is warming up, jet streams shift, and the whole planet plays a game of climate musical chairs. Here on the Canadian prairies, El Niño usually comes with a bit of a perk. While some parts of the world may be faced with flooding, drought, and unusual weather swings, we often end up on the milder side of winter. Yes, fewer of those minus 40 mornings that make our eyelashes freeze together before we even get to the car to start it up. Winter doesn't disappear. This is still Saskatchewan. But El Niño winters tend to be a little less, shall we say, character building. So if the NOAA is right, you might want to enjoy it. Because around here, a warm winter is basically Mother Nature saying, you're welcome. And then she usually takes it back the next year. I'm Rob Carney.
9: 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Take us with you.
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1: We've got sunshine and temperatures in the 30s this week. From the DiscoverMooseJaw.com newsroom, I'm Cameron Kosh. The Rob Nash Project is set to visit Moose Jaw this week for 3 student-focused mental health presentations. Founder Rob Nash says the project grew after he walked away from a record deal nearly 15 years ago to tour schools and share his story. He says the presentation focuses not only on tragedy, but also on hope, healing, and overcoming adversity.
2: We don't just talk about suicide and stage. We work with so many schools, and you know, we talk about all the stuff that young people struggle with. And honestly, one of the biggest compliments we get from staff is the fact that, you know, those kids walk out of there not depressed because they heard about mental health struggles.
1: He will be performing at the Centennial Auditorium at AE Peacock Collegiate today, tomorrow, and Wednesday. Each show will be from 10:30 a.m. to 12 p.m. Moose Jaw Little League was recently named a finalist for the Jays Care Foundation Field of Dreams grant program. If selected, they will receive up to $150,000 in funding, which will go toward lighting upgrades at Gamble Diamond. Moose Jaw Little League president Bobby Hill said the application process was extensive and required significant planning and preparation.
3: We went out to a local project management company who got us a set of lighting drawings based around Gamble Diamond and showed us where these drawings need to be, what type of lighting equipment we need. Like, it's no small undertaking to apply for such a substantial grant.
1: The group will host a watch party at the Crush Can Rec Room and Bar on Sunday, June 7th, when the winner will be announced live on Sportsnet. From colorful landscaping to eye-catching yards, Moose Jaw is once again looking for the city's most beautiful properties. J.D. Houghton has the details.
4: The annual Beautification Awards are back, giving residents the opportunity to highlight properties they believe help make the city stand out. Entry forms are available online and through participating sponsors, with categories covering several areas of Moose Jaw. Previous award winners are not eligible to enter again for 5 years after receiving the honor. For Discover Moose Jaw News, I'm J.D. Houghton.
1: Thousands of kilograms of potentially harmful materials were kept out of Moose Jaw's landfill during a recent city collection event. Here's TJ England with more.
5: The city of Moose Jaw says in a media release that nearly 4,900 kilograms of hazardous materials were gathered during the first household hazardous waste day of 2026. Officials say lithium-ion batteries remain a major concern because they can spark landfill fires if thrown in regular garbage. The community can continue safely disposing of batteries at the landfill, Sarcan, and other collection locations throughout the year. For Discover Moose Jaw News, I'm TJ England.
1: The latest crop report says Saskatchewan producers are getting back in the field after some very interesting weather the last few weeks. Davidson Ugaoke, crops extension specialist, said although seeding is a little bit behind, producers are no stranger to adversity.
6: As a result of the weather system that came in last week and due to the high snows we had, some areas are still not where they should be in terms of seeding. We are 29%, however, and that's an increase of 13% from last week. We're not where we should be, but we're moving on. Saskatchewan farmers are known for their resiliency, and I know we are pushing forward.
1: Good news is on the way, though, as warm temperatures this week should hopefully keep farmers in the fields.
0: Now your Discover Moose Jaw Sports.
1: We're just days away from the opening night in the Western Canadian Baseball League. Moose Jaw's Miller Express will be practicing at Roswells Park this week in preparation for their first game, Thursday night in Swift Current against the 57s. The Millers' home opener is the next night as they welcome the Regina Red Sox. The Vegas Golden Knights are one win away from the Stanley Cup Final after a come-from-behind 5-3 win over Colorado last night. Vegas now with a 3-game-to-none series lead. Tonight is Montreal hosting Carolina in Game 3 of the Eastern Conference Final. That series tied 1-1. Team Canada improved to 5-1 at the World Men's Hockey Championship with a 5-1 win over Slovakia yesterday. Canada will next play Czechia in the final game of the preliminary round tomorrow before quarterfinals begin Thursday. The Saskatchewan Roughriders outscored Winnipeg 31-27 in CFL preseason play on the weekend. The Riders open up the regular season Saturday, June 13th at Mosaic Stadium against the BC Lions. And the Blue Jays lost 4-1 to Pittsburgh. The Jays start a new series tonight as they welcome the Miami Marlins.
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0: Grassland Association is looking for alfalfa growers interested in being part of the Green Gold program. Executive Director Duncan Morrison says the purpose is to determine the best time for the first cut of hay in order to get the highest relative feed value.
1: We want to encourage growers to be strategic with their alfalfa crop harvest, especially that first cut, you know, making decisions based on specific feed and market needs, and then field observations. And each year we ask producers with alfalfa fields to sign up. And we're looking for, you know, fairly new and good condition. And then what we do is we have the producers go out and clip their plants and send samples in into central testing laboratories.
0: Morrison says with dozens of alfalfa growers submitting samples two times per week, those lab-tested results then allow the association to determine when the best day is for producers to do their first cut. For Golden West, I'm Shannon Duick.
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3: Mainly sunny and 31 today, with a few clouds and a low of 14 to follow overnight. Mainly sunny again tomorrow, with a southeast wind gusting to 60 and a high of 34. And the sunshine continues through the week, with highs of 35 Wednesday, 36 Thursday, and 36 again on Friday. 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

0: KXS, Saskatchewan's best music. I'm Rob Carney. So baseball fields across that country came to life on the weekend. Nice weather for a change in Saskatchewan. We had so many games rained out in late April and through the middle of May. Great to see the ball players back out there. And the Western Canadian Baseball League comes to life this week. Opening night is Thursday. The Swift Current 57s open up at home against the Moose Jaw Miller Express. Weyburn Beavers home opener Thursday against the Saskatoon Berries. And the Regina Red Sox will open up on the road in Medicine Hat before coming back to Moose Jaw for the Moose Jaw Miller Express home opener on Friday night. The full schedule, all the details at WCBLBaseball.com. A terrific baseball story unfolded on the weekend in the major leagues. A guy named Brian Torres, 28 years old, made his major league debut. He's from Puerto Rico and debuted with the St. Louis Cardinals. This guy has been grinding for 11 years in the minor leagues. He was signed by Milwaukee in 2015, played some rookie ball. Then he fell out of that system, ended up with the San Francisco Giants in the minors. Ran out of chances and contracts, ended up playing independent league baseball. Seriously considered retiring over the course of the past few years, but he made a name for himself in those independent leagues and won a batting championship, hitting .370 in back-to-back seasons. And then the dream moment came on Saturday, and he delivered instantly. In his first Major League Baseball game at 28 years old for St. Louis, he hit a home run in his debut, and the Cardinals won 8-1 over the Cincinnati Reds.
1: This moment is for life, you know. This is something that I will never forget. It's really emotional, you know. My mom was the one who since I was a young kid, I had 4 years old, she lost all her weekends to bring me to the stadium during the week. She always bring me to the park to practice, to play, and she changed all his things to give it to me and my brother. So I'm really thankful to God because I have a mom like that.
0: Isn't that nice? And his mom was there to see it all. Absolutely awesome.
2: We know you're busy. 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
0: 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They had a 3-0 lead last night, but the Canadian Tire Vegas Golden Knights came from behind to beat the Avs 5-3, taking a 3-0 lead in that series. Tonight, big game in Montreal. The LBBD Auto Body Montreal Canadiens taking on the Bobby's Place Carolina Hurricanes. That's game three of that series. They're tied 2-2. Game time. 6 o'clock our time. 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

0: RCMP warn of laced drug after Swift Current overdoses. Shaughnavan Grand Hotel restoration hits funding mark on GoFundMe. 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
0: Just ahead of the birthdays and anniversaries, we're going to tell you about some babies here. Tegan Green and Devin Rees, a Moose Jaw baby girl, born May 16th, 6:32 a.m., 7 pounds, 15 ounces. Ivy Grace and Ruista Maria Moose Jaw had a baby girl, 10:04 in the morning, May 17th, 7 pounds. And I think one or two more here. Caberly Curzon and Dakota Goff, a moose, or Mydale, had a baby boy, 8 pounds, 11 ounces. And Caitlin McDowell and Tim Schultz, a moose jaw, with a baby girl, 6 pounds, 14 ounces. Congratulations!
9: Happy birthday to you. Happy birthday to you.
0: Birthday anniversary book for Evans Flores, downtown Moose Jaw. Creating beautiful memories for 107 years. Happy birthday to Donna Hurlbert. Love from Bob and Cindy and the family. That's the only one we got sent in, Donna. I guess you win the flowers.
10: Yeah, baby. Yeah.
0: Congratulations. Thanks to Bob and Cindy and family. Donna, you get the flowers. Hope you enjoy your birthday. Brian Adams is on the greatest hits of all time.

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1: We've got sunshine and a high of 31 to kick off the work week. 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
2: And I said, I know there's someone in this room that's thinking about taking their life. I said, you're not alone. I was there once too.
1: Canadian musician and motivational speaker Rob Nash is bringing his message of hope and mental health awareness to Moose Jaw this week. The Rob Nash Project will perform 3 shows for local students, sharing stories about resilience, recovery, and mental health struggles.
2: I really want to thank, there's a young girl that passed away a few years ago named Ruby Powder, and her family raised a ton of money to help us come do those shows and not charge the school for anything.
1: He'll be performing at the Centennial Auditorium at AE Peacock today, tomorrow, and Wednesday. Each show will be from 10:30 a.m. to 12 p.m. Moose Jaw Little League is one step closer to receiving substantial funding to help transform Gamble Diamond into its own Field of Dreams. The organization was named a finalist for the Jays Care Foundation Field of Dreams grant program. League President Bobby Hill said the organization is excited about the possibility of bringing baseball under the lights for local players.
3: If we're able to make something happen at Gamble Diamond, kids as young as 5-6 years old are going to get the opportunity to play under the lights, and it's really going to expand the opportunities for us with Little League in Moose Jaw.
1: If selected, the organization would receive up to $150,000 in funding to install lighting at Gamble Diamond. The group will host a watch party at the Crush Can Rec Room and Bar on Sunday, June 7th, when the winner will be announced live on Sportsnet. A record-setting amount of hazardous waste was collected during Moose Jaw's first Household Hazardous Waste Day of the year. Here's TJ England with the story.
4: The city of Moose Jaw says in a media release that 4,891 kilograms of hazardous material were collected during the May 2nd event, the largest amount ever gathered at a Household Hazardous Waste Day. Paint made up more than 1,600 kilograms of that total, while batteries, propane, and flammable liquids were also among the items dropped off. Officials say the numbers show strong community participation, with another collection day scheduled for August 29th. For Discover Moose Jaw News, I'm TJ England.
1: We're being encouraged to show off some of the city's most eye-catching properties as nominations officially open for the 2026 Beautification Awards. Here's J.D. Houghton with the details.
5: The City of Moose Jaw is now accepting nominations for the annual awards program, which has recognized standout properties since 1981. Residents can nominate their own property or someone else's in several residential categories across the city. The program is aimed at promoting civic pride and recognizing those who help improve the look and feel of neighborhoods. Nominations close on July 3rd. For Discover Moose Jaw News, I'm J.D. Houghton.
1: And producers are a little bit behind seeding thanks to recent wind, snow, and cold temperatures. Crops Extension Specialist Davison Ugooke says that although the moisture is nice, producers will need some warmer temperatures to help stay in the fields.
6: To a large extent, that moisture we got recharged top soil moisture across the province. This would be relatively responsible for, or it would benefit the crop development as well as hay and pasture conditions. So it's a good thing, although it's slowing us down a little bit, but we just need to look at the positives at this time.
1: Seeding is only 29% complete provincially, well behind the 5- and 10-year averages of over 50%.
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1: We're just days away from the opening night in the Western Canadian Baseball League. Moose Jaw's Miller Express will be practicing at Roswells Park this week in preparation for their first game, Thursday night in Swift Current against the 57s. The Millers' home opener is the next night as they welcome the Regina Red Sox. Peacock Collegiate student-athlete Cambria Stuhler kicked off the outdoor track and field season in full throttle earlier this month. The grade 12 sprinter broke 3 meet records at the Swift Current Invitational in the 100, 200, and 80-meter hurdles events. Stuhler says the accomplishment was extra special in her final high school season.
7: Definitely exciting because I worked my whole season, and so definitely being able to break these records was a very exciting moment for me and for my dedication towards the sport. Definitely adds a lot to it being my grade 12 year. I'm pretty ecstatic that I get to go out with a bang.
1: She says plans are in the works to continue competing at the university level. There's more on her story in the local sports section on DiscoverMooseJaw.com. The Vegas Golden Knights are one win away from the Stanley Cup Final after a come-from-behind 5-3 win over Colorado last night. Vegas now with a 3-0 series lead. Tonight is Montreal hosting Carolina in Game 3 of the Eastern Conference Final. That series tied 1-1. Team Canada improved to 5-1 at the World Men's Hockey Championship with a 5-1 win over Slovakia yesterday. Canada will next play Czechia in the final game of the preliminary round tomorrow before quarterfinals begin Thursday. The Saskatchewan Roughriders outscored Winnipeg 31-27 in CFL preseason play on the weekend. The Riders open up their regular season Saturday, June 13th at Mosaic Stadium against the BC Lions. And the Blue Jays lost 4-1 to Pittsburgh. The Jays start a new series tonight as they welcome the Miami Marlins.
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1: Mainly sunny and 31 today, with a few clouds and a low of 14 to follow overnight. Mainly sunny again tomorrow, with a southeast wind gusting to 60 and a high of 34. And the sunshine continues through the week, with highs of 35 Wednesday, 36 Thursday, and 36 again on Friday. 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

0: big hit for Prince back in 1985. Good Monday morning. I'm Rob Kearney. Our Cross Saskatchewan checkup takes us to 570 CKSW, SwiftCurrentOnline.com today. Sean Mullen standing by for a conversation. And Sean, unfortunately, it's hard news about hard drugs that we're starting with today. RCMP warning Swift Current residents about some laced dope. It's a dangerous situation for those who take that kind of stuff, eh?
1: Well, there was a couple of overdoses on May 21st, and oddly, this is just bizarre, this exact same sort of drug and exact same sort of circumstance occurred a year ago, almost to the exact date, with a similar sort of circumstance where people were ingesting drugs they believed to be MDMA, also known as ecstasy or Molly, but it instead contained things like fentanyl, cocaine, methamphetamine. So the danger of taking these types of drugs, of course, you never know for sure what's in them. And as a result of that, there have been overdoses in Swift Current, and that's why the warning's been issued by both the RCMP and the Saskatchewan Health Authority. And, you know, just a reminder to everybody to be as safe as you possibly can, and hopefully there's no further harm caused.
0: Yeah, for sure. All the details on this, all the details at SwiftCurrentOnline.com this morning. Also, a story I've been following on social media, and I think it's really cool. The headline at SwiftCurrentOnline, Shaunavon Grand Hotel Restoration hits funding mark on GoFundMe. Tell us that story.
1: Yeah, a gentleman named Kent Caremaker, who bought the Grand Hotel in Shaunavon, is looking to restore it. It's a beautiful old facility, and, you know, it has some great history, and he's doing some wonderful work to try and get it back into a state where it can be used as a facility for the community. So you can check out the GoFundMe, but he's surpassed his initial goal of $5,000 for the next step of the project. And there's going to be a lot of work to do to make it, to do the full restoration. But he's tracking it on social media so people can follow it. And I think a really interesting story to follow.
0: That story, along with some great photos, online right now at SwiftCurrentOnline.com. And I know baseball fans in Swift Current and Moose Jaw, Regina, Weyburn, Saskatoon are looking forward to a new Western Canadian Baseball League season. 57's opening up in Swift Current at home this Thursday night against Moose Jaw. It's an exciting time of year.
1: Well, there's a new head coach. And as you know, Rob, with the WCBL, there's almost entirely new rosters every year. I mean, you get some players that come back for a couple of years, maybe 3 years, but so often you're turning over a huge percentage of your roster. So you're seeing all sorts of new faces, optimism all throughout the league, because we don't know what you have until you get started. And I think there's a lot of excitement. Of course, the weather has turned nice. And as you know, when the weather finally starts to turn nice, that means it's baseball time across the prairies. And I think fans in Swift Current, Moose Jaw, and everywhere in the WCBL are excited for that first pitch.
0: 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Sean, thanks for the chat. Have a great day.
1: Same to you, Rob. Always appreciate it.
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0: Cochran, Saskatchewan's best music. Hi there, I'm Rob Carney. Hey, in case you missed it earlier, what a great story coming out of the Saskatchewan Roughriders 31-27 win over the Winnipeg Blue Bombers at a completely sold-out Griffith Stadium in Saskatoon. Rosetown, Saskatchewan's own Daniel Weeb, who had a heck of a university career playing for the U of S Huskies Football Club, back at his alma mater to play this exhibition game as a professional, trying to make the Roughriders roster. Well, he caught the game-winning touchdown pass in the final minute.
1: I mean, yeah, it's kind of one of those plays where it's, yeah, you think about a lot for sure, making the game winner. Like, just doing it at the Husky Stadium here, it's crazy. It means a lot. Tons of family out here supporting me too, friends as well. So, yeah, super excited. Doesn't really quite feel real yet, but yeah, I'm excited for sure. Yeah, it's been unbelievable, the amount of support just throughout camp and even just throughout my football career. I couldn't be more thankful. And yeah, takes a village to get here, and yeah, I'm super, super, super thankful for them.
0: And something tells me he's going to make the team.
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4: Journey's Don't Stop Believing is the best-selling digital song of the 20th century and is well known for the line, "Born and raised in South Detroit," which sounds like a real place, but that line left most people in Detroit scratching their heads. The lead singer and author of the song, Steve Perry, only found out later that in fact the area south of Detroit is Canada. So he tried North Detroit, East and West, but it didn't sound right. So he stuck with South Detroit, and the rest is music history. Oh, Canada.
3: This has been another rock and roll history lesson brought to you by
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7: Mainly sunny and 31 today. Tonight, a few clouds and a low of 14. And tomorrow's mainly sunny again, with wind from the southeast gusting to 60 and a high of 34. Find the full forecast at discovermoosejaw.com and stream the radio anywhere and anytime from the Discover Moose Jaw app.
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0: 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Hey, earlier I told you, and I'm going to tell you again, just in case you haven't checked your lottery tickets yet. Somebody in Saskatchewan matched all the winning numbers in the gold ball draw on Saturday. That's worth $1 million. Wasn't me. I checked my tickets yesterday. But if you got a Lotto 649 ticket from Saturday, go check it today and you might be a winner. And if you are, let me know. I'd love to have you on the radio. Have a great day. See you tomorrow.
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1: We've got sunshine and temperatures in the 30s this week. From the DiscoverMooseJaw.com newsroom, I'm Cameron Kosh. The Rob Nash Project is set to visit Moose Jaw this week for three student-focused mental health presentations. Founder Rob Nash says the project grew after he walked away from a record deal nearly 15 years ago to tour schools and share his story. He says the presentation focuses not only on tragedy, but also on hope, healing, and overcoming adversity.
2: We don't just talk about suicide and state. We work with so many schools, and you know, we talk about all the stuff that young people struggle with. And honestly, one of the biggest compliments we get from staff is the fact that, you know, those kids walk out of there not depressed because they heard about mental health struggles.
1: He will be performing at the Centennial Auditorium at AE Peacock Collegiate today, tomorrow, and Wednesday. Each show will be from 10:30 a.m. to 12 p.m. Moose Jaw Little League was recently named a finalist for the Jays Care Foundation Field of Dreams grant program. If selected, they will receive up to $150,000 in funding, which will go toward lighting upgrades at Gamble Diamond. Moose Jaw Little League president Bobby Hill said the application process was extensive and required significant planning and preparation.
3: We went out to a local project management company who got us a set of lighting drawings based around Gamble Diamond and showed us where these drawings need to be, what type of lighting equipment we need. Like, it's no small undertaking to apply for such a substantial grant.
1: The group will host a watch party at the Crush Can Rec Room and Bar on Sunday, June 7th, when the winner will be announced live on Sportsnet. From colorful landscaping to eye-catching yards, Moose Jaw is once again looking for the city's most beautiful properties. J.D. Houghton has the details.
4: The annual Beautification Awards are back, giving residents the opportunity to highlight properties they believe help make the city stand out. Entry forms are available online and through participating sponsors, with categories covering several areas of Moose Jaw. Previous award winners are not eligible to enter again for 5 years after receiving the honor. For Discover Moose Jaw News, I'm J.D. Houghton.
1: Thousands of kilograms of potentially harmful materials were kept out of Moose Jaw's landfill during a recent city collection event. Here's TJ England with more.
5: The city of Moose Jaw says in a media release that nearly 4,900 kilograms of hazardous materials were gathered during the first household hazardous waste day of 2026. Officials say lithium-ion batteries remain a major concern because they can spark landfill fires if thrown in regular garbage. The community can continue safely disposing of batteries at the landfill, Sarcan, and other collection locations throughout the year. For Discover Moose Jaw News, I'm TJ England.
1: The latest crop report says Saskatchewan producers are getting back in the field after some very interesting weather the last few weeks. Davidson Ugaoke, crops extension specialist, said although seeding is a little bit behind, producers are no stranger to adversity.
6: As a result of the weather system that came in last week and due to the high snows we had, some areas are still not where they should be in terms of seeding. We are at 29%, however, and that's an increase of 13% from last week. We're not where we should be, but we're moving on. Saskatchewan farmers are known for their resiliency, and I know we are pushing forward.
1: Good news is on the way, though, as warm temperatures this week should hopefully keep farmers in the fields.
0: Discover Moose Jaw Sports for Fraser Tolmie MP for Moose Jaw, Lake Center, Lanigan. 54 Stadacona Street West, online at frasertolmiemp.ca or email fraser.tolmie@parl.gc.ca.
1: We're just days away from the opening night in the Western Canadian Baseball League. Moose Jaw's Miller Express will be practicing at Roswells Park this week in preparation for their first game, Thursday night in Swift Current against the 57s. The Millers' home opener is the next night as they welcome the Regina Red Sox. Peacock Collegiate student-athlete Cambria Stuhler kicked off the outdoor track and field season in full throttle earlier this month. The grade 12 sprinter broke three meet records at the Swift Current Invitational in the 100, 200, and 80-meter hurdles events. Stuhler says the accomplishment was extra special in her final high school season.
7: Definitely exciting because I worked my whole season, and so definitely being able to break these records was a very exciting moment for me and for my dedication towards the sport. Definitely adds a lot to it being my grade 12 year. I'm pretty ecstatic that I get to go out with a bang.
1: She says plans are in the works to continue competing at the university level. There's more on her story in the local sports section on discovermoosejaw.com. The Vegas Golden Knights are one win away from the Stanley Cup Final after a come-from-behind 5-3 win over Colorado last night. Vegas now with a 3-0 series lead. Tonight is Montreal hosting Carolina in Game 3 of the Eastern Conference Final. That series tied 1-1. Team Canada improved to 5-1 at the World Men's Hockey Championship with a 5-1 win over Slovakia yesterday. Canada will next play Czechia in the final game of the preliminary round tomorrow before quarterfinals begin Thursday. The Saskatchewan Roughriders outscored Winnipeg 31-27 in CFL preseason play on the weekend. The Riders open up the regular season Saturday, June 13th at Mosaic Stadium against the BC Lions. And the Blue Jays lost 4-1 to Pittsburgh. The Jays start a new series tonight as they welcome the Miami Marlins.
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1: Mainly sunny and 31 today, with a few clouds and a low of 14 to follow overnight. Mainly sunny again tomorrow, with a southeast wind gusting to 60 and a high of 34. And the sunshine continues through the week, with highs of 35 Wednesday, 36 Thursday, and 36 again on Friday. Find the full forecast at discovermoosejaw.com and stream the radio anywhere and anytime from the Discover Moose Jaw app.
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1: Off to Park Bay we go, the birthplace of the Rider's Own Gaynor the Gopher. The hamlet is located at the junction of Highway 1 and Highway 627, approximately 58 kilometers west of Moose Jaw on the Trans-Canada. In addition to being home to Saskatchewan's most beloved mascot, travelers have likely caught a glimpse of their Queen's Cafe and iconic grain elevator. The population may be small, but the hearts of those in the area are the epitome of wholesome Saskatchewan hospitality.
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3: Hi, it's Garth from the Moose Jaw Shrine Club. 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
10: It's another week of Farmer Appreciation Spring Seeding Edition. We've got a winner today. We're bringing the lunch out to Central Butte. Avon Erickson's farm. Courtney Fielder from Country 100 on the phone with Avon.
11: So, how has things been going for you guys so far with seeding out in the Central Butte area?
12: We're giving her, yeah, definitely. We had good shot of rain, anywhere from 1.5 to 2.5 in my on my land. Typical few breakdowns and delayed a little more than you want it to be, but we're gaining. We're on the last portion of stuff, just canola here now. So
11: when did you guys get started up?
12: May 1st.
11: Oh, there you go. So you've been at it for a while then. Like you said, those weather delays and everything too. What else are you guys growing this year?
12: I started with a couple of barley quarters. Just I did them as a cover crop with grass. And then we did wheat and a little bit of lentils, large green, and then now we're on to canola for the final.
11: Nice. And you guys are a crew of five, hey?
12: There's not everybody's always here, but yeah, I got my two boys. One works off farm, but he's around to help, and then a part-time guy and full-time guys, and then the wife, of course.
11: That is awesome. Well, I know Avery is looking forward to coming and seeing you guys out in Central Butte area today with bringing you some lunch from our friends at Deja Vu Cafe with some fries and wraps for you guys. And, of course, getting you in for that grand prize, which is pretty awesome here. It's $1,000 worth of FMC Express SG. Plus, we also got a package, too, for the grand prize winner from Murray GM, which includes a diesel HD oil change and a silver detailing package, plus a $500 co-op fuel card.
12: That sounds great.
11: Right. And, of course, because today you are our daily winner, not only are you getting some lunch, you're also going to get hooked up with a Canadian Tire gift card.
12: Nice. Yeah, always useful.
11: Right? Exactly. You can always find something at Canadian Tire.
12: Yeah, for sure.
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3: Age is just a number, and these artists prove that. In early 2020, Bob Dylan, at 79 years old, became the oldest musician to reach number one in the album charts with his 39th album, Rough and Rowdy Ways.
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3: 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Louis Armstrong's classic, What a Wonderful World, topped the charts in 1968 when he was 66 years old. And the oldest person to reach number one, Sir Tom Moore in the UK, who was 99 years old when his song, You'll Never Walk Alone, topped the UK charts.
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1: We've got sunshine and a high of 31 to kick off the work week. 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
2: I said, I know there's someone in this room that's thinking about taking their life. I said, you're not alone. I was there once too.
1: Canadian musician and motivational speaker Rob Nash is bringing his message of hope and mental health awareness to Moose Jaw this week. The Rob Nash Project will perform 3 shows for local students, sharing stories about resilience, recovery, and mental health struggles.
2: I really want to thank, there's a young girl that passed away a few years ago named Ruby Powder, and her family raised a ton of money to help us come do those shows and not charge the school for anything.
1: He'll be performing at the Centennial Auditorium at AE Peacock today, tomorrow, and Wednesday. Each show will be from 10:30 a.m. to 12 p.m. Moose Jaw Little League is one step closer to receiving substantial funding to help transform Gamble Diamond into its own Field of Dreams. The organization was named a finalist for the Jays Care Foundation Field of Dreams grant program. League President Bobby Hill said the organization is excited about the possibility of bringing baseball under the lights for local players.
3: If we're able to make something happen at Gamble Diamond, kids as young as 5-6 years old are going to get the opportunity to play under the lights, and it's really going to expand the opportunities for us with Little League in Moose Jaw.
1: If selected, the organization would receive up to $150,000 in funding to install lighting at Gamble Diamond. The group will host a watch party at the Crush Can Rec Room and Bar on Sunday, June 7th, when the winner will be announced live on Sportsnet. A record-setting amount of hazardous waste was collected during Moose Jaw's first Household Hazardous Waste Day of the year. Here's TJ England with the story.
4: The city of Moose Jaw says in a media release that 4,891 kilograms of hazardous material were collected during the May 2nd event, the largest amount ever gathered at a Household Hazardous Waste Day. Paint made up more than 1,600 kilograms of that total, while batteries, propane, and flammable liquids were also among the items dropped off. Officials say the numbers show strong community participation, with another collection day scheduled for August 29th. For Discover Moose Jaw News, I'm TJ England.
1: We're being encouraged to show off some of the city's most eye-catching properties as nominations officially open for the 2026 Beautification Awards. Here's J.D. Houghton with the details.
5: The City of Moose Jaw is now accepting nominations for the annual awards program, which has recognized standout properties since 1981. Residents can nominate their own property or someone else's in several residential categories across the city. The program is aimed at promoting civic pride and recognizing those who help improve the look and feel of neighborhoods. Nominations close on July 3rd. For Discover Moose Jaw News, I'm J.D. Houghton.
1: And producers are a little bit behind seeding thanks to recent wind, snow, and cold temperatures. Crops Extension Specialist Davison Ugo-Oke says that although the moisture is nice, producers will need some warmer temperatures to help stay in the fields.
6: To a large extent, that moisture we got recharged top soil moisture across the province. This would be relatively responsible for, or it will benefit the crop development as well as hay and pasture conditions. So it's a good thing, although it's slowing us down a little bit, but we just need to look at the positives at this time.
1: Seeding is only 29% complete provincially, well behind the 5- and 10-year averages of over 50%.
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1: We're just days away from the opening night in the Western Canadian Baseball League. Moose Jaw's Miller Express will be practicing at Roswells Park this week in preparation for their first game, Thursday night in Swift Current against the 57s. The Millers' home opener is the next night as they welcome the Regina Red Sox. Peacock Collegiate student-athlete Cambria Stuhler kicked off the outdoor track and field season in full throttle earlier this month. The grade 12 sprinter broke 3 meet records at the Swift Current Invitational in the 100, 200, and 80-meter hurdles events. Stuhler says the accomplishment was extra special in her final high school season.
7: Definitely exciting because I worked my whole season, and so definitely being able to break these records was a very exciting moment for me and for my dedication towards the sport. Definitely adds a lot to it being my grade 12 year. I'm pretty ecstatic that I get to go out with a bang.
1: She says plans are in the works to continue competing at the university level. There's more on her story in the local sports section on DiscoverMooseJaw.com. The Vegas Golden Knights are one win away from the Stanley Cup Final after a come-from-behind 5-3 win over Colorado last night. Vegas now with a 3-0 series lead. Tonight is Montreal hosting Carolina in Game 3 of the Eastern Conference Final. That series tied 1-1. Team Canada improved to 5-1 at the World Men's Hockey Championship with a 5-1 win over Slovakia yesterday. Canada will next play Czechia in the final game of the preliminary round tomorrow before quarterfinals begin Thursday. The Saskatchewan Roughriders outscored Winnipeg 31-27 in CFL preseason play on the weekend. The Riders open up the regular season Saturday, June 13th at Mosaic Stadium against the BC Lions. And the Blue Jays lost 4-1 to Pittsburgh. The Jays start a new series tonight as they welcome the Miami Marlins.
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1: Mainly sunny and 31 today, with a few clouds and a low of 14 to follow overnight. Mainly sunny again tomorrow, with a southeast wind gusting to 60 and a high of 34. And the sunshine continues through the week, with highs of 35 Wednesday, 36 Thursday, and 36 again on Friday. 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

0: ever feel like you're the last one to know what's going on? Your neighbors talking about a festival, your coworkers buzzing about some new bylaw, and you're over here wondering what day it is. Don't be left out. 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
15: Mainly sunny and 31 today. Tonight, a few clouds and a low of 14. And tomorrow's mainly sunny again, with wind from the southeast gusting to 60 and a high of 34. Find the full forecast at discovermoosejaw.com and stream the radio anywhere and anytime from the Discover Moose Jaw app.
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3: Think back to when you were 11 years old. What were you doing? Probably not recording and releasing a number one hit on the Hot 100. That's how old the youngest musician to reach the number one spot on the charts was when Michael Jackson sang I Want You Back with the Jackson 5 in 1970. Stevie Wonder holds the record as the youngest solo artist to hit number one when he reached the spot with The Fingertips Part 2 in 1963 at the age of 13. In 1963, Little Peggy March became the youngest female artist to top the Hot 100 with her song, I Will Follow Him, which she recorded when she was 15. And the youngest artist to chart without reaching the number one spot, 5-year-old French-born Jordi Lemoyne in 1993 with his song, It's Tough to Be a Baby.
2: This has been another rock and roll history lesson brought to you by
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11: Located just northwest of Moose Jaw on Highway 42 is the village of Marquis. Established in 1910, there are a few theories as to how the village got its name. Some say it was named after the Marquis of Lorne, while others believe it was named after a CPR officer. Another theory is that it was named after Marquis wheat, a grain that took several years to develop in the 1900s. Today, about 90 people call the village home.
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1: Cloudy tonight with a low of 14 degrees. In the DiscoverMooseJaw.com newsroom, I'm J.D. Houghton. Temperatures on the rise across southern Saskatchewan this week, and according to meteorologist Danielle Desjardins, the system bringing this heat is here to stay.
2: It looks like the warmer weather extends right until the first week of June, so it's a prolonged period.
1: With temperatures well into the 30s expected every day, she says there's something else to keep an eye out for.
2: We're going to see heat warnings go out either today or tomorrow for lots of southern Saskatchewan.
1: Stay tuned for all the details coming up in your five-day forecast. Moose Jaw competitors are bringing home hardware after a strong showing at an arm wrestling tournament in Lumsden. Several members of the Moose Jaw Arm Wrestling Club landed on the podium at the Battle of the Prairies event, including multiple first place finishes from Cassidy Morrison and Caden Esmond. Club president Brandon Olofsson says seeing local athletes succeed is rewarding. Olofsson says the club environment is focused on growth and helping teammates improve.
3: At our practices, it is simply we do arm wrestle hard, but it's training, and we try to better each other.
1: The club currently has around 15 members, practices Sunday evenings, and is hoping to host a larger arm wrestling event in Moose Jaw later this year. Students will soon have a chance to learn Indigenous culture through stories, food, and hands-on activities. A week-long Indigenous Ways of Learning initiative called Roots and Recipes will run May 25th through 29th, bringing together cultural experiences ranging from storytelling to drumming workshops. Jill Tressel, principal of King George, explains the theme focuses on understanding where people come from and how teachings continue into the future.
4: That is about sharing with students and the community around how all of our roots, where we come from, all of the things that are passed down within our families.
1: Students will also hear from storyteller Elaine MacArthur, watch hoop dancer Dallas Arcand perform, and take part in drum making and a traditional round dance. Residents are being reminded about the rules surrounding the City of Moose Jaw's dog bylaw after several recent reports involving off-leash dogs. Moose Jaw Humane Society Executive Director Dana Hawkes said city officials have recently received numerous complaints about dog owners allowing their animals to roam off-leash.
5: So it's especially happening in Waccamaw area, down by the Old Wild Animal Park, Spring Creek, and Iron Bridge. So we've just been asked to remind people that the bylaw for the dog bylaw for the city of Moose Jaw does require a dog to be on a leash.
1: According to the bylaw, dogs are only permitted off-leash on their owner's property or within the designated off-leash dog park at Hamilton Flats. Dogs using the off-leash park must also be spayed or neutered and licensed through the city of Moose Jaw. And Cornac is preparing to celebrate a major milestone this summer with a full weekend of activities planned as the community marks its 100th anniversary. Organizers are planning 3 days of events and are hoping for a sellout crowd of around 1,200 people. Committee Chair Courtney Settrum says there will be something for all ages throughout the weekend. Settrum says the celebration starts with reconnecting the community's past.
6: We decided to add this in because there were so many people in the community who were talking about adding a school reunion to the weekend somehow. So we thought, hey, Friday would be the perfect opportunity.
1: The weekend will also feature family activities, an old-time harvest demonstration, and evening entertainment, including performances from Parallel 49, Tyler Lewis, and Jess Moskaluk.
0: Now your Discover Moose Jaw Sports.
1: The Moose Jaw Warriors welcomed 24 prospects this past weekend for their spring development camp. The three-day event featured fitness testing and some on-ice sessions in Carrimport at Barkman Arena. General Manager Jason Ripplinger broke down the camp.
7: It was great. The players came in pretty good shape. You know, it was real competitive, and it was great to get a look at these players.
1: Their first pick in the 2026 WHL Prospects Draft, Kobe Pellick, attended and says he's excited to get started.
8: I couldn't believe it. I was super happy to be part of the Moose Jaw. It was very exciting. My parents were happy. It's a great place in Moose Jaw. I'm happy to be here.
1: Pellick was selected in the second round, 29th overall. Continuing with hockey, Moose Jaw's own Liam Fitzpatrick and the Brooks Bandits captured the British Columbia Hockey League Cup Championship on Friday night. They knocked off the Nanaimo Clippers 4-3 in overtime in Game 5 to win their second consecutive BCHL Cup Championship. Next up for Fitzpatrick will be attending Stonehill College this fall to play NCAA Division I hockey. Over to baseball, the Moose Jaw Miller Express season is almost here as they kick things off on Thursday in Swift Current, and then their home opener is slated for Friday night at Roswells Park against the Regina Red Sox. The 18U AAA Canucks picked up their first win of the season, beating Regina 10-2 yesterday afternoon. The 15U AAA split a weekend series against Yorkton yesterday. It's a pivotal game three tonight in the NHL's Eastern Conference Final between Montreal and Carolina. That series is tied at one game apiece. The Vegas Golden Knights are one win away from advancing to the Stanley Cup Final as they beat Colorado last night 5-3. That series will resume tomorrow. And the Blue Jays welcome Miami tonight. We want your local sports scores and stories. 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
0: Now, your Discover Moose Jaw weather.
1: Sunny today with some light winds out of the southeast at 20 and a high of 31. A few clouds tonight with a low 14 and 20K southeast winds. Mainly sunny tomorrow, southeast winds at 20, gusting to 40 with a high of 34. Sunny and 35 degrees on Wednesday. Thursday is expected to be sunny and 36, and Friday will also be sunny and 36 degrees. Find the full forecast at discovermoosejaw.com and stream the radio anywhere and anytime from the Discover Moose Jaw app.
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10: 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Cast iron water main replacement continues on Stretchicado Street on South Hill. Hey, weekly waste collection returns on Monday. Weekly collection will remain in place through October. Fairford Street West between 5th and 8th Avenue, scheduled as the next location for the paved roadways project that apparently started today. Caribou Street East scheduled to be closed between 11th and 13th Avenues for ditch work starting today, with work expected to last about a month. And Saskatchewan Highways, lots of construction out there, especially in the southwest corner, okay? So from Gravelberg through Shaunavon and all areas in between, there are construction zones. Check out the highway hotline and plan accordingly. Hotline.gov.sk.ca. Electric lunch, next.
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1: CHAV, hello.
2: Good afternoon there, Rob. How are you today?
1: Hi, Monty. Pretty good. You?
2: Pretty good. Yeah, I'm thinking of maybe Jimmy Stafford's Spiders and Snakes.
1: Why are you thinking of that?
2: It's that time of season, I guess, that the girls get scared. Yeah, that song come out when I was at Sacred Heart School back when I was a teeny bopper.
1: Oh.
2: And I was playing little league baseball at the Ball Diamonds there. And I just want to send that out to all the mental health advocates in the provinces.

Been a long time since I've heard that one. How about you? A song for Jeff in Melville. Good pick, buddy. This is The Electric Lunch. I'm Rob Kearney. This is the five-man electrical band for Jean-Marc.

0: protest song of sorts, I suppose. From Canada's own five-man electrical band. The Electric Lunch off to a roaring start. We got Ricky Nelson for Neil coming up.
1: We excelled at two things in school, talking too much and lunch. 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
1: This is John Marcotte, General Manager of Parrish and Heimbecker Moose Jaw. We've been progressing with producers for over a century.

rock set for Bob on the Electric Lunch. This one for George and Regina. Tom Cochran and Red Ryder on the Electric Lunch.

0: Yeah, baby. Electric Lunch. You're picking some good ones again today. The cars for Daryl. Next.
1: We know you're busy. 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
9: 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Oh, and more great music.

Crosby, Stills, Nash & Young. For Joan in Regina, I've just learned Joan in Regina is married to George in Regina. They both request songs. And it's also another husband and wife team, Jean-Marc and Glenda. They request songs just about every day. So Joan and George and Jean-Marc and Glenda, you're all in Regina and you're all listening to the Electric Lunch. You should get together sometime for a, you know, maybe an electric lunch. I could put you in touch. Hey, it was on this day in 1968, Simon and Garfunkel scored their second number one album with Bookends. The album featured A Hazy Shade of Winter, later a hit for the Bangles, right? Also songs called At the Zoo and Faking It, and this one from the motion picture, The Graduate. Mrs. Robinson on the greatest hits of all time.

0: Well, that was fun. There's still more fun on the way. El Nino forming in the Pacific Ocean. This was making news around the world on the weekend. I jumped on that for my daily commentary, which finishes off the show at 12:59. And we got room for one more song. Len, next.
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5: The National Oceanic and Atmospheric Administration has issued an El Niño watch. You see, the Pacific Ocean is warming up, jet streams shift, and the whole planet plays a game of climate musical chairs. Here on the Canadian prairies, El Niño usually comes with a bit of a perk. While some parts of the world may be faced with flooding, drought, and unusual weather swings, we often end up on the milder side of winter. Yes, fewer of those minus 40 mornings that make our eyelashes freeze together before we even get to the car to start it up. Winter doesn't disappear. This is still Saskatchewan. But El Niño winters tend to be a little less, shall we say, character building. So if the NOAA is right, you might want to enjoy it, because around here, a warm winter is basically Mother Nature saying, you're welcome. And then she usually takes it back the next year. I'm Rob Kearney.
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12: With the increase of Alberta separatism stories hitting the news, could this drive the direction of the Canadian dollar? Key commodities like crude oil, natural gas, lumber, canola, and wheat have historically had a major influence on the Canadian dollar compared to the U.S. dollar. So too has the differential between Bank of Canada and U.S. Federal Reserve interest rates. But sometimes it's outsized sentiment flows that push a currency one way or another. So when global investors from major international financial centers like London, Switzerland, Japan, and New York hear about potential economic risk, political uncertainty, and social instability in Canada, they may decide to move capital elsewhere. Bottom line, a currency is the global barometer for a country. Depending on how this process goes and how investors react, perhaps we are seeing some of the beginning effects of what a potential Alberta separation could mean for our currency. 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
14: Alfalfa producers in Manitoba are again invited to take part in the Green Gold program. Duncan Morrison, executive director of the Manitoba Forage and Grassland Association, says through the program, producers are invited to clip their plants two times a week and send samples to a laboratory for testing. That will determine the best time for the first cut of hay in order to get the highest relative feed value.
15: They run the tests on it, and you know, it kind of goes up, and then all of a sudden it starts to decrease in value. So those are when we send out the signal, like, cut now. And so we send out twice weekly reports, and based on those clips, based on, you know, it's very producer volunteer, and, you know, it comes out, and it tends to be quite working quite well.
14: Morrison says, though the first cut of hay in southern Manitoba can happen as early as the end of May, it traditionally occurs within the first 2 weeks of June. For Golden West, I'm Shannon Duick.
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14: Today on the Prairie Ag Wire, we'll take a closer look at the Green Gold program, something that has been around for decades in Manitoba. Here is Duncan Morrison, Executive Director of the Manitoba Forage and Grassland Association, to explain what it is all about.
15: Well, the Green Gold program originated with Manitoba Agriculture back in the day, probably about 30 or so years ago. And it was led by John McGregor, who worked for Manitoba Agriculture at that time. And they're very interested in the feed value of alfalfa, and especially around the first cut of alfalfa, because it tended to be, you know, a little bit of guessing, a little bit of routine. And they thought that if they were able to access farmers' alfalfa fields and send the clips into a laboratory, that they'd have a more accurate outcome on when exactly is the highest relative feed value of those clips. So when John moved on from Manitoba Agriculture, he actually came to Manitoba Forage and Grassland Association, working with the leadership back then. They designed it as the MFGA Green Gold Program, which actually is our longest serving producer program by far. And it's got a real deep history, and we're still keeping it rolling.
14: So, Duncan, the Manitoba Forage and Grassland Association is looking for participants for this program. Tell us what it is that you're looking for.
15: Well, what we want to do is we want to, you know, I guess the end, the kind of underwritten statement is, you know, we want to encourage growers to be strategic with their alfalfa crop harvest, especially that first cut, you know, making decisions based on specific feed and market needs, and then field observations. And each year we ask producers to, you know, with alfalfa fields to sign up. And we're looking for, you know, fairly new and good condition. And then what we do is we have the producers go out and clip, you know, clip their plants and send samples into central testing laboratories. And they do, you know, they run the they run the tests on it, and you know, it kind of goes up, and then all of a sudden it goes down, starts to decrease in value. So those are when we, you know, that those are when we send out the signal, like cut now. And so we send out twice weekly reports, and based on those clips, based on, you know, it's very producer volunteer, and yeah, it goes, you know, it comes out, and it tends to be quite working quite well.
14: All right, so somebody hears this, somebody's interested in volunteering. How do they go about signing up?
15: Yeah, for sure. First of all, there's a lot of really good information on the program, including past results and cut dates. This year, with a little bit of our extended chilliness, we haven't, you know, the fields are probably a little bit behind than where they've been historically, which is also an opportunity for people, because you know that the sun is at some time going to hit and hit with power, and it's going to accelerate these things. But we still have opportunity for people to sign up at mfga.net is our website. And it's also, the whole program is run by Tara Bergen, who lives in McGregor area. And Tara coordinates the whole Green Gold for MFGA. And, is, you know, we still have room for some if people are out there and interested. And especially, it tends to really resonate with dairy farmers, you know, who are, you know, very interested in that kind of, you know, high relative feed value and getting the most out of their plants. And that's why Dairy Farmers of Manitoba is such a welcome sponsor for MFGA on this program.
14: Duncan, when is the first cut of hay historically in southern Manitoba?
15: Last year was right around that June 7th to June 10th type mark. I think that's kind of optimistic, but that's kind of historically where it's been, is within that three-week range on good years where you get a good jump on it. It might be towards the end of May, but traditionally it kind of seeps into that kind of first week, 2 weeks of June. And usually when we call it, it tends to be raining. So that's just the unluckiness of the way it seems to go. And I'm being very, you know, I'm just being light about that. But yeah, it just seems like it's early June does tend to see some moisture as well.
14: For Golden West, I'm Shannon Duick.
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18: Some worrisome weather will be occurring across the prairies this week, and Saskatchewan will be right in the thick of it. I'm meteorologist Drew Lerner for the Golden West Radio Network. We do expect a massive ridge of high pressure to build up across the eastern parts of the prairies, and as it does, the heat will build up as well. You've already seen some of the warming trend take place, but it's going to not only get warm, but it's also going to get windy as we move forward through time. time, and that will be a little bit of a disturbance. Now, for northern parts of the region, especially the northeast, a little heat and wind would likely be welcome for those areas that are so far behind in their planting progress because of all the wet bias conditions that were prevalent earlier this season. So this will be a helpful thing for northeast and east central parts of Saskatchewan and on into Manitoba, but not so welcome in the areas that still have a low subsoil moisture profile in the southwest and some south central parts of the province. These areas will not only see just persistent dry weather this week, but there's also going to be a lot of heat and there's going to be some windy conditions occurring as well. Now, we do have a chance for a few random showers and thunderstorms to occur out in the southwestern one-third of the province as we get out into maybe Tuesday evening and on into Wednesday, but the precipitation is going to be disorganized, and all it's going to do is just to make it feel more uncomfortable out there. There will be a slight bit of cooling in the afternoon, but that's when the hottest weather is going to be around. So we do expect to see lower to middle 30s dominating even those areas. Now, in the northeast part of the province, we'll be seeing those afternoon temperatures getting mostly into the upper 20s and perhaps eventually in the second half of the week to a few lower 30s. Now, in the northeast, I'm talking about the Melford area over towards Kamsack, Kenora, and into the Hudson Bay area. The rest of the province will be seeing temperatures pushing up close to 30 or above it as we go forward through most of the week. Our nighttime low temperatures will be in the teens in much of the province. There will be a few upper single-digit readings in the far northeast, but we'll also be seeing some temperatures that don't drop below 20 degrees on the hotter and more humid days late in the week going into the weekend. The heat is expected to prevail into the coming weekend. We will see a little bit of an increase in moisture in the atmosphere and a little bit more instability, so there will be a chance for showers and thunderstorms to increase across some areas as we get to the end of the weekend, especially during the weekend, and there will be a potential for some strong to severe storms as well. For the Golden West Radio Network, I'm meteorologist Drew Lerner.
19: It was just over a year ago when Donald Trump first began imposing tariffs on goods imported to the U.S. The initial response from the trading partners was to impose counter tariffs. Canada did that about 14 months ago in a list of specific items, but a half year later we lifted those counter tariffs because it was clear we were just hurting ourselves. Tariffs imposed by our government were paid by Canadians, even though it felt like we were penalizing the Americans. But now, nearly a year later, the Bank of Canada has released a study examining how Canadian retailers handled those counter tariffs. Did they absorb them or pass them through? Well, it turns out a bit of both. Canada imposed a 25% tariff, and about 6%, or a quarter of the levy, was passed through to consumers, as businesses ate the bulk of the hit. Interestingly, firms that offered similar Canadian-made products did not raise their prices through the period, preferring to remain more competitive than those that were selling imported products, and it took just a few months to return to normal after the counter tariffs were lifted. I'm Paul Martin.
20: Heartland Livestock Market Report. Tawny Peacock reporting from the Swift Current Yards. We'll have our regular run of cows and bulls and heiferettes here on Tuesday. Going by last week's market, still very strong. The kill cows, the typey ones, were 260 to 262, and that was pretty rambunctious and steady all day. If you had some real dyed-in-the-wool feeding cows, probably that 262 sales up as high as 270. Heiferette trade, it is really remarkable. A lot of 340 to 420 on the heiferettes. Age and weight a little bit in judging what that is. You'll see some that you doggone near figure are actually young feeding cows in that 320, 340 range. Certainly demand is active. A lot of breedback orders on the market as well as the feed and supply. Into the bull trade, the bulls certainly caught a higher gear here last week. Bulls trading as high as 312 for some big 22, 300-pound Ménageau or Charley-type muscled-up bulls. Doggone, that's a lot of money when you go to add up all the decimal points on those ones. Coming up, sales. Of course, tomorrow's a regular sale, same the following Tuesday as it is every Tuesday in Swift Current. But the highlight reel will be the first Thursday in June. That's June the 4th. It's the annual anniversary sale here at Heartland Swift Current. There'll be 1,500, probably we look more towards 2,000 feeder cattle in that one. There's some beautiful, beautiful breeding quality open heifers in that one. It's going to be a smoker. That's the way it is in cattle country. Heartland Swift Current.
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3: Sunshine today with a high of 31 degrees and southeast winds at 20. Tonight, a few clouds, winds out of the southeast at 20 and a low of 14. And more sunshine tomorrow with a high of 34 and southeast winds at 20, gusting to 40. Find the full forecast at discovermoosejaw.com and stream the radio anywhere at any time from the Discover Moose Jaw app.
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10: Hangman is situated 60 miles south of Regina, between Weyburn and Assiniboia, on the Redcoat Trail in southeast Saskatchewan. A small farming community, it was incorporated in May of 1911 and named after the explorer Peter Pengman, a fur trader. 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
1: Cloudy tonight with a low of 14 degrees. In the DiscoverMooseJaw.com newsroom, I'm J.D. Houghton. Temperatures on the rise across southern Saskatchewan this week, and according to meteorologist Danielle Desjardins, the system bringing this heat is here to stay.
2: It looks like the warmer weather extends right until the first week of June, so it's a prolonged period.
1: With temperatures well into the 30s expected every day, she says there's something else to keep an eye out for.
2: We're going to see heat warnings go out either today or tomorrow for lots of southern Saskatchewan.
1: Stay tuned for all the details coming up in your five-day forecast. Moose Jaw competitors are bringing home hardware after a strong showing at an arm wrestling tournament in Lumsden. Several members of the Moose Jaw Arm Wrestling Club landed on the podium at the Battle of the Prairies event, including multiple first place finishes from Cassidy Morrison and Caden Esmond. Club president Brandon Olofsson says seeing local athletes succeed is rewarding. Olofsson says the club environment is focused on growth and helping teammates improve.
3: At our practices, it is simply we do arm wrestle hard, but it's training, and we try to better each other.
1: The club currently has around 15 members, practices Sunday evenings, and is hoping to host a larger arm wrestling event in Moose Jaw later this year. Students will soon have a chance to learn Indigenous culture through stories, food, and hands-on activities. A week-long Indigenous Ways of Learning initiative called Roots and Recipes will run May 25th through 29th, bringing together cultural experiences ranging from storytelling to drumming workshops. Jill Tressel, principal of King George, explains the theme focuses on understanding where people come from and how teachings continue into the future.
4: That is about sharing with students and the community around how all of our roots, where we come from, all of the things that are passed down within our families.
1: Students will also hear from storyteller Elaine MacArthur, watch hoop dancer Dallas Arcand perform, and take part in drum making and a traditional round dance. Residents are being reminded about the rules surrounding the City of Moose Jaw's dog bylaw after several recent reports involving off-leash dogs. Moose Jaw Humane Society Executive Director Dana Hawkes said city officials have recently received numerous complaints about dog owners allowing their animals to roam off-leash.
5: So it's especially happening in Waccamaw area, down by the Old Wild Animal Park, Spring Creek, and Iron Bridge. So we've just been asked to remind people that the bylaw for the dog bylaw for the City of Moose Jaw does require a dog to be on a leash.
1: According to the bylaw, dogs are only permitted off-leash on their owner's property or within the designated off-leash dog park at Hamilton Flats. Dogs using the off-leash park must also be spayed or neutered and licensed through the City of Moose Jaw. And Cornac is preparing to celebrate a major milestone this summer with a full weekend of activities planned as the community marks its 100th anniversary. Organizers are planning 3 days of events and are hoping for a sellout crowd of around 1,200 people. Committee Chair Courtney Settrum says there will be something for all ages throughout the weekend. Settrum says the celebration starts with reconnecting the community's past.
6: We decided to add this in because there were so many people in the community who were talking about adding a school reunion to the weekend somehow. So we thought, hey, Friday would be the perfect opportunity.
1: The weekend will also feature family activities, an old-time harvest demonstration, and evening entertainment, including performances from Parallel 49, Tyler Lewis, and Jess Moskaluk.
0: Now your Discover Moose Jaw Sports.
1: The Moose Jaw Warriors welcomed 24 prospects this past weekend for their spring development camp. The three-day event featured fitness testing and some on-ice sessions in Karenport at Barkman Arena. General Manager Jason Ripplinger broke down the camp.
7: It's great. The players came in pretty good shape. You know, it was real competitive, and it was great to get a look at these players.
1: Their first pick in the 2026 WHL Prospects Draft, Kobe Pellick, attended and says he's excited to get started.
8: I couldn't believe it. I was super happy to be part of the Moose Jaw. It was very exciting. My parents were happy. It's a great place in Moose Jaw. I'm happy to be here.
1: Pellick was selected in the second round, 29th overall. Continuing with hockey, Moose Jaw's own Liam Fitzpatrick and the Brooks Bandits captured the British Columbia Hockey League Cup Championship on Friday night. They knocked off the Nanaimo Clippers 4-3 in overtime in Game 5 to win their second consecutive BCHL Cup Championship. Next up for Fitzpatrick will be attending Stonehill College this fall to play NCAA Division I hockey. Over to baseball, the Moose Jaw Miller Express season is almost here as they kick things off on Thursday in Swift Current, and then their home opener is slated for Friday night at Roswells Park against the Regina Red Sox. The 18U AAA Canucks picked up their first win of the season, beating Regina 10-2 yesterday afternoon. The 15U AAA split a weekend series against Yorkton yesterday. It's a pivotal game three tonight in the NHL's Eastern Conference Final between Montreal and Carolina. That series is tied at one game apiece. The Vegas Golden Knights are one win away from advancing to the Stanley Cup Final as they beat Colorado last night 5-3. That series will resume tomorrow. And the Blue Jays welcome Miami tonight. We want your local sports scores and stories. 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
0: Now, your Discover Moose Jaw weather.
1: Sunny today with some light winds out of the southeast at 20 and a high of 31. A few clouds tonight with a low of 14 and 20K southeast winds. Mainly sunny tomorrow, southeast winds at 20, gusting to 40 with a high of 34. Sunny and 35 degrees on Wednesday. Thursday is expected to be sunny and 36, and Friday will also be sunny and 36 degrees. Find the full forecast at discovermoosejaw.com and stream the radio anywhere and anytime from the Discover Moose Jaw app.
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11: Sunshine today with a high of 31 degrees and southeast winds at 20. Tonight, a few clouds, winds out of the southeast at 20 and a low of 14. And more sunshine tomorrow with a high of 34 and southeast winds at 20, gusting to 40. Find the full forecast at discovermoosejaw.com and stream the radio anywhere at any time from the Discover Moose Jaw app.
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2: In 1968, Aretha Franklin stated, "There are only three things happening in England. The Rolling Stones, the Beatles, and Terry Reid." Who is Terry Reid? Reid's career started early with the singer-songwriter guitar player opening for the Rolling Stones at the age of 15. He would go on to open for Cream, Jethro Tull, and Fleetwood Mac, but his solo albums never garnered too much attention or sales. Reid famously turned down an offer in 1968 from Jimmy Page to sing with his new band, who turned into Led Zeppelin, and instead introduced Page to John Bonham and Robert Plant. Reid also turned down an offer to sing with Deep Purple. He is often described as the best singer to never make it.
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7: Today there will be lots of sunshine, a high of 31 degrees and southeast winds at 20. Cloudy tonight with a low of 14 degrees and winds out of the southeast at 20. And mainly sunny tomorrow, 20K southeast winds gusting to 40 with a high of 34 degrees. Find the full forecast at discovermoosejaw.com and stream the radio anywhere and anytime from the Discover Moose Jaw app.
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11: A quick 25-minute trip west of Moose Jaw off the Trans-Canada Highway, you'll find a welcoming village by the name of Mortlach. George Stephen chose the name. He immigrated from Scotland when he was just 21 and went on to become the first president of the Canadian Pacific Railway in 1880. He named a few communities from his Scottish roots along the track, including Mortlach. In the year 1906, Mortlach was incorporated as a village. In the 50s, the first Saskatchewan scientific archaeological dig took place in the area, resulting in new, groundbreaking information. 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
1: Cloudy tonight with a low of 14. In the DiscoverMooseJaw.com newsroom, I'm J.D. Houghton. What started as selling cookies at a Moose Jaw arm wrestling event turned into a medal-winning experience. Moose Jaw's Tata Maruska earned 2 bronze medals at the Battle of the Prairies tournament in Lumsden after joining the sport just a few months ago. Maruska says she never expected to find success so quickly. Maruska says getting into the sport happened almost by accident.
2: They came up to me and they're like, hey, could you compete in the women's amateur arm wrestling tournament? Sure, you know what, this is my opportunity to do it. Let's do it.
1: The Moose Jaw Arm Wrestling Club says it's welcoming new members and offers free weekly practices. This week is going to be a rather hot one according to Environment Canada, which is calling for sunshine and temperatures into the mid-30s right into the weekend. While there's clear skies during the day, meteorologist Danielle Desjardins says we could be in for a storm or two.
3: Any thunderstorm activity looks to stay on the west half of the province for the next few days, but just keep an eye out because there will be thunderstorm development over the province. Best chance for you guys, I think, to see some precipitation would be mid to late this week.
1: In addition to the chance of thunderstorms, Desjardins says it's very likely heat warnings will be issued for much of southern Saskatchewan. The warmer weather has prompted residents to take their four-legged canines out for a walk in residential areas. According to Dana Hawkes from the Moose Jaw Humane Society, some dogs have reportedly been walked off-leash in some areas of the city.
4: So it's especially happening in Waccamaw area, down by the Old Wild Animal Park, Spring Creek, and Iron Bridge. So we've just been asked to remind people that the bylaw for the dog bylaw for the city of Moose Jaw does require a dog to be on a leash.
1: Under the city's dog bylaw, fines of $40 or $60 can be issued for dogs running at large or for using a leash longer than 2 meters. Additionally, fines for failing to maintain a valid dog license ranges from $40 to $60 as well, depending on the offense. Stories, music, and movement will be at the center of a week dedicated to Indigenous learning. The Indigenous Ways of Learning program is returning with this year's theme, Roots and Recipes, focusing on passing traditions and teachings from one generation to the next. Jill Tressel, principal of King George, describes how the Buffalo Boys from Regina pass knowledge through drumming.
5: They are going to do a drum workshop with our students. So the kids who made drums, the students who were part of that, are actually going to get to bring their drums.
1: The week includes drumming workshops with the Buffalo Boys, performances by world champion hoop dancer Dallas Arcand, and book talks with Saskatchewan author Mary Harlkin Bishop. And a celebration at Cornax Pass is also focused on leaving something behind for the future as the community gets ready for its centennial weekend. Along with 3 days of entertainment and events, organizers have also unveiled a permanent legacy project tied to the community's mining roots. Committee Chair Courtney Settrum says the project reflects a major part of the town's identity.
6: Come down to Cornack and you can walk in one of our dragline buckets. Not everyone gets to go out to the mine and see the dragline work, and it's been such an integral part. The mine and power plant built our community.
1: Organizers say tourism continues to play an important role in the area and hopes to see up to 1,200 people attend the centennial celebrations.
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1: The Moose Jaw Warriors welcomed 24 prospects this past weekend for their spring development camp. The 3-day event featured fitness testing and some on-ice sessions in Carinport at Barkman Arena. General Manager Jason Ripplinger broke down the camp.
7: It was great. The players came in pretty good shape. You know, it was real competitive, and it was great to get a look at these players.
1: Their first pick in the 2026 WHL Prospects Draft, Kobe Pellick, attended and says he's excited to get started.
8: I couldn't believe it. I was super happy to be part of the Moose Jaw. It was very exciting. My parents were happy. It's a great place in Moose Jaw. I'm happy to be here.
1: Pellick was selected in the second round, 29th overall. Continuing with hockey, Moose Jaw's own Liam Fitzpatrick and the Brooks Bandits captured the British Columbia Hockey League Cup Championship on Friday night. They knocked off the Nanaimo Clippers 4-3 in overtime in Game 5 to win their second consecutive BCHL Cup Championship. Next up for Fitzpatrick will be attending Stonehill College this fall to play NCAA Division I hockey. Over to baseball, the Moose Jaw Miller Express season is almost here as they kick things off on Thursday in Swift Current, and then their home opener is slated for Friday night at Roswells Park against the Regina Red Sox. The 18U AAA Canucks picked up their first win of the season, beating Regina 10-2 yesterday afternoon. The 15U AAA split a weekend series against Yorkton yesterday. It's a pivotal game three tonight in the NHL's Eastern Conference Final between Montreal and Carolina. That series is tied at one game apiece. The Vegas Golden Knights are one win away from advancing to the Stanley Cup Final as they beat Colorado last night 5-3. That series will resume tomorrow. And the Blue Jays welcome Miami tonight. We want your local sports scores and stories. 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
0: Now, your Discover Moose Jaw weather.
1: Sunny today with some light winds out of the southeast at 20 and a high of 31. A few clouds tonight with a low 14 and 20K southeast winds. Mainly sunny tomorrow, southeast winds at 20, gusting to 40 with a high of 34. Sunny and 35 degrees on Wednesday. Thursday is expected to be sunny and 36, and Friday will also be sunny and 36 degrees. 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

0: Monday afternoon with Saskatchewan's best music and a trip back to 1985. Mr. Mister's Broken Wings, one of the greatest hits of all time. Thanks for tuning in. Hope you had a great weekend. I'm Barry Weiss. It's a warm afternoon. The breeze is a-blowing, and that's a sign of what is to come for the rest of the week. More on that with your local forecast in a moment. Stanley Cup playoffs tonight, Game 3 between Montreal and Carolina. This has been a great series so far. Tied 1-1 right now. 6 o'clock is face-off tonight. Montreal, the final Canadian team left in the hunt for the Stanley Cup. And you can bet the crowd in Montreal is going to be going wild this evening.
1: It's dinner time. Need a little help stirring up the conversation?
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4: Sunshine today with a high of 31 degrees and southeast winds at 20. Tonight, a few clouds, winds out of the southeast at 20 and a low of 14. And more sunshine tomorrow with a high of 34 and southeast winds at 20, gusting to 40. 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

0: Platinum Blonde, Saskatchewan's best music, the greatest hits of all time. I'm Barry Weiss. The very first Star Wars movie hit the big screen in theaters on this date in 1977. Remember lining up for that? 49 years ago today. And it's estimated the lifetime value of Star Wars movies and merchandise and all the other Star Wars stuff that we've seen over the years and continue to see. Listen to this, $70 billion. That'll buy a lot of stormtroopers, won't it? More of Saskatchewan's best music coming up. The memories continue with Joan Jett in a few minutes. And a song about sunny days for your sunny afternoon with Lighthouse next.
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13: Today there will be lots of sunshine, a high of 31 degrees and southeast winds at 20. Cloudy tonight with a low of 14 degrees and winds out of the southeast at 20. And mainly sunny tomorrow, 20K southeast winds gusting to 40 with a high of 34 degrees. Find the full forecast at discovermoosejaw.com and stream the radio anywhere and anytime from the Discover Moose Jaw app.
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8: The Village of Elbow is located halfway between Regina and Saskatoon on Highway 19, and right on Lake Diefenbaker. 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
1: Cloudy tonight with a low of 14 degrees. In the DiscoverMooseJaw.com newsroom, I'm J.D. Houghton. Temperatures on the rise across southern Saskatchewan this week, and according to meteorologist Danielle Desjardins, the system bringing this heat is here to stay.
2: It looks like the warmer weather extends right until the first week of June, so it's a prolonged period.
1: With temperatures well into the 30s expected every day, she says there's something else to keep an eye out for.
2: We're going to see heat warnings go out either today or tomorrow for lots of southern Saskatchewan.
1: Stay tuned for all the details coming up in your five-day forecast. Moose Jaw competitors are bringing home hardware after a strong showing at an arm wrestling tournament in Lumsden. Several members of the Moose Jaw Arm Wrestling Club landed on the podium at the Battle of the Prairies event, including multiple first-place finishes from Cassidy Morrison and Caden Esmond. Club president Brandon Olofsson says seeing local athletes succeed is rewarding. Olofsson says the club environment is focused on growth and helping teammates improve.
3: At our practices, it is simply we do arm wrestle hard, but it's training, and we try to better each other.
1: The club currently has around 15 members, practices Sunday evenings, and is hoping to host a larger arm wrestling event in Moose Jaw later this year. Students will soon have a chance to learn Indigenous culture through stories, food, and hands-on activities. A week-long Indigenous Ways of Learning initiative called Roots and Recipes will run May 25th through 29th, bringing together cultural experiences ranging from storytelling to drumming workshops. Jill Tressel, principal of King George, explains the theme focuses on understanding where people come from and how teachings continue into the future.
4: That is about sharing with students and the community around how all of our roots, where we come from, all of the things that are passed down within our families.
1: Students will also hear from storyteller Elaine MacArthur, watch hoop dancer Dallas Arcand perform, and take part in drum making and a traditional round dance. Residents are being reminded about the rules surrounding the City of Moose Jaw's dog bylaw after several recent reports involving off-leash dogs. Moose Jaw Humane Society Executive Director Dana Hawkes said city officials have recently received numerous complaints about dog owners allowing their animals to roam off-leash.
5: So it's especially happening in Waccamaw area, down by the Old Wild Animal Park, Spring Creek, and Iron Bridge. So we've just been asked to remind people that the bylaw for the dog bylaw for the city of Moose Jaw does require a dog to be on a leash.
1: According to the bylaw, dogs are only permitted off-leash on their owner's property or within the designated off-leash dog park at Hamilton Flats. Dogs using the off-leash park must also be spayed or neutered and licensed through the city of Moose Jaw. And Cornac is preparing to celebrate a major milestone this summer with a full weekend of activities planned as the community marks its 100th anniversary. Organizers are planning 3 days of events and are hoping for a sellout crowd of around 1,200 people. Committee Chair Courtney Settrum says there will be something for all ages throughout the weekend. Settrum says the celebration starts with reconnecting the community's past.
6: We decided to add this in because there were so many people in the community who were talking about adding a school reunion to the weekend somehow. So we thought, hey, Friday would be the perfect opportunity.
1: The weekend will also feature family activities, an old-time harvest demonstration, and evening entertainment, including performances from Parallel 49, Tyler Lewis, and Jess Moskaluk.
0: Now your Discover Moose Jaw Sports.
1: The Moose Jaw Warriors welcomed 24 prospects this past weekend for their spring development camp. The three-day event featured fitness testing and some on-ice sessions in Karenport at Barkman Arena. General Manager Jason Ripplinger broke down the camp.
7: It was great. The players came in pretty good shape. You know, it was real competitive, and it was great to get a look at these players.
1: Their first pick in the 2026 WHL Prospects Draft, Kobe Pellick, attended and says he's excited to get started.
8: I couldn't believe it. I was super happy to be part of the Moose Jaw. It was very exciting. My parents were happy. It's a great place in Moose Jaw. I'm happy to be here.
1: Pellick was selected in the second round, 29th overall. Continuing with hockey, Moose Jaw's own Liam Fitzpatrick and the Brooks Bandits captured the British Columbia Hockey League Cup Championship on Friday night. They knocked off the Nanaimo Clippers 4-3 in overtime in Game 5 to win their second consecutive BCHL Cup Championship. Next up for Fitzpatrick will be attending Stonehill College this fall to play NCAA Division I hockey. Over to baseball, the Moose Jaw Miller Express season is almost here as they kick things off on Thursday in Swift Current, and then their home opener is slated for Friday night at Roswells Park against the Regina Red Sox. The 18U AAA Canucks picked up their first win of the season, beating Regina 10-2 yesterday afternoon. The 15U AAA split a weekend series against Yorkton yesterday. It's a pivotal game three tonight in the NHL's Eastern Conference Final between Montreal and Carolina. That series is tied at one game apiece. The Vegas Golden Knights are one win away from advancing to the Stanley Cup Final as they beat Colorado last night 5-3. That series will resume tomorrow. And the Blue Jays welcome Miami tonight. We want your local sports scores and stories. 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
9: A yellow heat warning is in effect as daytime highs are low to mid-30s. A few clouds, wind gusting from the southeast from 20 to 40 kilometers an hour tonight, low plus 13. Mainly sunny tomorrow, turning into a mix of sun and cloud with scattered showers and a risk of a thunderstorm late afternoon. Wind gusting from the southeast starting at 20 kilometers an hour to 60 kilometers an hour with temperature high of 34. Wednesday sunny and windy, high 34. Thursday sunny, high 37. And a mix of sun and cloud on Friday with scattered showers, high plus 34. Find the full forecast at discovermoosejaw.com and stream the radio anywhere and anytime from the Discover Moose Jaw app.
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9: 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The Dow is up by 294. NASDAQ is up by 50, and the Canadian dollar is trading at 72.4 cents U.S.
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0: Saskatchewan's best music. Rolling home for Monday with Rod the Mod, Rod Stewart, and tonight I'm yours, one of the greatest hits of all time. I'm Barry Weiss. Spring seeding back on big time in our province today after some of the guys had to take a little time off because of the rain. This week, a lot different. We'll have temperatures in the low to mid-30s across a big swath of the province, and it should stay pretty dry for a while, too. The details in your local forecast coming up, and more of Saskatchewan's best music on the way with one of my favorite 70s and early 80s bands, 10cc in a few minutes, BTO coming up, and Crowded House next.
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12: A yellow heat warning is in effect as daytime highs are low to mid-30s. A few clouds, wind gusting from the southeast from 20 to 40 kilometers an hour tonight, low plus 13. Mainly sunny tomorrow, turning into a mix of sun and cloud, with scattered showers and a risk of a thunderstorm late afternoon, high 34. And Wednesday, sunny and windy, high 34. Find the full forecast at discovermoosejaw.com and stream the radio anywhere and anytime from the Discover Moose Jaw app.
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0: From Niagara Falls, the honeymoon capital of the world, it's Honeymoon Suite, Bad Attitude, Saskatchewan's best music, the greatest hits of all time. Barry Weiss here. Stanley Cup playoffs continue tonight. Game 3 between Montreal and Carolina, tied 1-1. It's a big game tonight. 6 o'clock is face-off in Montreal, where I'm sure the crowd is going to be going wild. They're probably going a little nuts right now. And the Toronto Blue Jays back at it tonight as well. After winning 2 of 3 from Pittsburgh on the weekend, they take on the Miami Marlins at home tonight in Toronto. First pitch, 5 o'clock, and you'll hear the game on a pair of our network stations. Proud to be Saskatchewan's voice of the Toronto Blue Jays. AM 1190 in the southeast out of Weyburn, and in west central Saskatchewan from Rosetown and Kindersley, 1330 1210 radio.
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4: Lasting 3 days with over 400,000 people in attendance, Woodstock has become the most famous music festival to ever take place. During the summer of 69, 32 acts performed day and night in a field in New York, including Jimi Hendrix, Joe Cocker, Crosby, Stills, Nash & Young, The Band, The Who, CCR, and Joan Baez, who was 6 months pregnant at the time. The Guess Who, Led Zeppelin, Rolling Stones, and many others were asked to perform. However, they regrettably declined. The festival wasn't all peace and love, however, as 2 deaths and 80 lawsuits came out of it, equating to $9.8 million. There were, however, 2 babies born during the festival. In 1984, a Peace and Music Woodstock monument with plaques was set up at the festival site.
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8: A yellow heat warning is in effect as daytime highs are low to mid-30s. A few clouds, wind gusting from the southeast from 20 to 40 kilometers an hour tonight, low plus 13. Mainly sunny tomorrow, turning into a mix of sun and cloud, with scattered showers and a risk of a thunderstorm late afternoon, high 34. And Wednesday, sunny and windy, high 34. Find the full forecast at discovermoosejaw.com and stream the radio anywhere and anytime from the Discover Moose Jaw app.
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Dolly Parton, here's 9 to 5, one of the greatest hits of all time.

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1: 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Houghton. What started as selling cookies at a Moose Jaw arm wrestling event turned into a medal-winning experience. Moose Jaw's Tata Maruska earned 2 bronze medals at the Battle of the Prairies tournament in Lumsden after joining the sport just a few months ago. Maruska says she never expected to find success so quickly. Maruska says getting into the sport happened almost by accident.
2: They came up to me and they're like, hey, could you compete in the women's amateur arm wrestling tournament? Sure, you know what? This is my opportunity to do it. Let's do it.
1: The Moose Jaw Arm Wrestling Club says it's welcoming new members and offers free weekly practices. This week is going to be a rather hot one according to Environment Canada, which is calling for sunshine and temperatures into the mid-30s right into the weekend. While there's clear skies during the day, meteorologist Danielle Desjardins says we could be in for a storm or two.
3: Any thunderstorm activity looks to stay on the west half of the province for the next few days, but just keep an eye out because there will be thunderstorm development over the province. Best chance for you guys, I think, to see some precipitation would be mid to late this week.
1: In addition to the chance of thunderstorms, Desjardins says it's very likely heat warnings will be issued for much of southern Saskatchewan. The warmer weather has prompted residents to take their four-legged canines out for a walk in residential areas. According to Dana Hawkes from the Moose Jaw Humane Society, some dogs have reportedly been walked off leash in some areas of the city.
4: So it's especially happening in Waccamaw area, down by the Old Wild Animal Park, Spring Creek, and Iron Bridge. So we've just been asked to remind people that the bylaw for the dog bylaw for the city of Moose Jaw does require a dog to be on a leash.
1: Under the city's dog bylaw, fines of $40 or $60 can be issued for dogs running at large or for using a leash longer than 2 meters. Additionally, fines for failing to maintain a valid dog license ranges from $40 to $60 as well, depending on the offense. Stories, music, and movement will be at the center of a week dedicated to Indigenous learning. The Indigenous Ways of Learning program is returning with this year's theme, Roots and Recipes, focusing on passing traditions and teachings from one generation to the next. Jill Tressel, principal of King George, describes how the Buffalo Boys from Regina pass knowledge through drumming.
5: They are going to do a drum workshop with our students. So the kids who made drums, the students who were part of that, are actually going to get to bring their drums.
1: The week includes drumming workshops with the Buffalo Boys, performances by world champion hoop dancer Dallas Arcand, and book talks with Saskatchewan author Mary Harlkin Bishop. And a celebration at Cornax Pass is also focused on leaving something behind for the future as the community gets ready for its centennial weekend. Along with 3 days of entertainment and events, organizers have also unveiled a permanent legacy project tied to the community's mining roots. Committee Chair Courtney Settrum says the project reflects a major part of the town's identity.
6: Come down to Cornack and you can walk in one of our dragline buckets. Not everyone gets to go out to the mine and see the dragline work, and it's been such an integral part. The mine and power plant built our community.
1: Organizers say tourism continues to play an important role in the area and hopes to see up to 1,200 people attend the centennial celebrations.
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1: The Moose Jaw Warriors welcomed 24 prospects this past weekend for their spring development camp. The 3-day event featured fitness testing and some on-ice sessions in Carrimport at Barkman Arena. General Manager Jason Ripplinger broke down the camp.
7: It was great. The players came in pretty good shape. You know, it was real competitive, and it was great to get a look at these players.
1: Their first pick in the 2026 WHL Prospects Draft, Kobe Pellick, attended and says he's excited to get started.
8: I couldn't believe it. I was super happy to be part of the Moose Jaw. It was very exciting. My parents were happy. It's a great place in Moose Jaw. I'm happy to be here.
1: Pellick was selected in the second round, 29th overall. Continuing with hockey, Moose Jaw's own Liam Fitzpatrick and the Brooks Bandits captured the British Columbia Hockey League Cup Championship on Friday night. They knocked off the Nanaimo Clippers 4-3 in overtime in Game 5 to win their second consecutive BCHL Cup Championship. Next up for Fitzpatrick will be attending Stonehill College this fall to play NCAA Division I hockey. Over to baseball, the Moose Jaw Miller Express season is almost here as they kick things off on Thursday in Swift Current, and then their home opener is slated for Friday night at Roswells Park against the Regina Red Sox. The 18U AAA Canucks picked up their first win of the season, beating Regina 10-2 yesterday afternoon. The 15U AAA split a weekend series against Yorkton yesterday. It's a pivotal game three tonight in the NHL's Eastern Conference Final between Montreal and Carolina. That series is tied at one game apiece. The Vegas Golden Knights are one win away from advancing to the Stanley Cup Final as they beat Colorado last night 5-3. That series will resume tomorrow. And the Blue Jays welcome Miami tonight. We want your local sports scores and stories. 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
9: The National Oceanic and Atmospheric Administration has issued an El Niño watch. You see, the Pacific Ocean is warming up, jet streams shift, and the whole planet plays a game of climate musical chairs. Here on the Canadian prairies, El Niño usually comes with a bit of a perk. While some parts of the world may be faced with flooding, drought, and unusual weather swings, we often end up on the milder side of winter. Yes, fewer of those minus 40 mornings that make our eyelashes freeze together before we even get to the car to start it up. Winter doesn't disappear. This is still Saskatchewan. But El Niño winters tend to be a little less, shall we say, character building. So if the NOAA is right, you might want to enjoy it, because around here a warm winter is basically Mother Nature saying, you're welcome. And then she usually takes it back the next year. I'm Rob Carney.
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10: A yellow heat warning is in effect as daytime highs are low to mid-30s. A few clouds, wind gusting from the southeast from 20 to 40 kilometers an hour tonight, low plus 13. Mainly sunny tomorrow, turning into a mix of sun and cloud with scattered showers and a risk of a thunderstorm late afternoon. Wind gusting from the southeast starting at 20 kilometers an hour to 60 kilometers an hour with temperature high of 34. Wednesday sunny and windy, high 34. Thursday sunny, high 37. And a mix of sun and cloud on Friday with scattered showers, high plus 34. Find the full forecast at discovermoosejaw.com and stream the radio anywhere and anytime from the Discover Moose Jaw app.
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0: Saskatchewan's best music. It's Def Leppard rolling home for Monday. Thanks for being here. I'm Barry Weiss. The Saskatchewan Rough Riders in action this past weekend in Saskatoon. The first game at Griffith Stadium in years. And it was a good one, too. A really good preseason game. Went right down to the wire, and the Riders won late. 31-27 over Winnipeg. And even though it's only exhibition, it's always fun to beat Winnipeg, isn't it? The regular season opens up June 13th. That's when the Riders begin their defense of the Grey Cup with the BC Lions in Regina to take on the Green Guys. Listen, if you love the weather today, you're going to really like what's coming up in the days ahead. We'll tell you all about that with your local forecast in just a moment, and we'll roll on with the memories. More of Saskatchewan's best music minutes away, including Supertramp, Heart, and Paul Young, all inside the next 15 minutes.
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14: A yellow heat warning is in effect as daytime highs are low to mid-30s. A few clouds, wind gusting from the southeast from 20 to 40 kilometers an hour tonight, low plus 13. Mainly sunny tomorrow, turning into a mix of sun and cloud, with scattered showers and a risk of a thunderstorm late afternoon, high 34. And Wednesday, sunny and windy, high 34. Find the full forecast at discovermoosejaw.com and stream the radio anywhere and anytime from the Discover Moose Jaw app.
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Maritime rock and roll from Prince Edward Island. It's Haywire, Bad Bad Boy, Saskatchewan's best music, the greatest hits of all time. Trooper and Sting coming up. I'm Barry Weiss. I was just looking at the calendar here, and I see today is

0: International Geek Day. Geek Day, and I wondered why that was. Well, apparently, it dates back to 1977 when the very first Star Wars movie appeared in theaters. Remember lining up for that? 49 years ago today. It's estimated the lifetime value of Star Wars movies, merchandise, and all that other stuff is $70 billion. $70 billion for that kind of money. I do not mind being called a geek. I'm fine with it.
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11: A yellow heat warning is in effect as daytime highs are low to mid-30s. A few clouds, wind gusting from the southeast from 20 to 40 kilometers an hour tonight, low plus 13. Mainly sunny tomorrow, turning into a mix of sun and cloud, with scattered showers and a risk of a thunderstorm late afternoon, high 34. And Wednesday, sunny and windy, high 34. Find the full forecast at discovermoosejaw.com and stream the radio anywhere and anytime from the Discover Moose Jaw app.
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I'm Barry Weiss. Have a great Monday night, all right? Listen, even if you're not a Montreal Canadiens fan normally, aren't you pulling for them just a little bit? They're the last Canadian team left in the hunt for the Stanley Cup. Game 3 of their Eastern Final against Carolina, minutes away, starts at 6 o'clock. Here's Sting, Set Them Free, one of the greatest hits of all time.

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9: Now for a quick trip to the town affectionately referred to as Dog River. Rolo, Saskatchewan is located along the Soo Line, also known as the infamous Chicago Connection. The growing community is located just 30 minutes southeast of Moose Jaw. The community played host to the cast and crew of the popular TV show Corner Gas over the course of 6 seasons. The set was dismantled and the show concluded filming in 2009. The final set piece was the famed grain elevator, donning the fictional town name. In November of 2021, the structure burned to the ground. While the physical reminders of the show may be a distant memory, the heart and soul of the community remain.
4: 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Have a project? Call Kyle at Prairie Roots Contracting. And Community Service Radio, 800-CHAV.
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